want the rich one, pick one. It's a gang of us in here who tryna spend some rents over 200. I got three of these. Once I pay for the baby, you can leave. My

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2: 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Pop it. I got the gang with me, come and see about it. 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Said they won't smoke till we see about it.
0: Smoke.
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1: post
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0: 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Nothing but money on my mind, I'ma cash that. 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
1: The one and only, they trying to call me.
2: And you know they can't do.
1: That's the incredible DJ
2: Mrs.
1: Hey, somebody want a copy of that mix, DJ Mrs.
2: At DJ Mrs. DJ M-I-S-S-E-S. Hey, best friends. It's your girl, Shamia Morton, man. 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
12: The Word 120, the New King James Version of the Bible. In the book of Daniel, there were three individuals who understood the need to trust in the living God, irrespective of the circumstances. Who do you place your trust in today? Is your God nothing more than an idol God that's spelled with a little g, unlike the only almighty God spelled with a capital G? Shadrach, Meshach, and Abednego violated a decree handed down by King Nebuchadnezzar to drop down and worship an idol, a golden image, an inanimate object with no exceptions. Chapter 3 and verse 15, after giving Shadrach, Meshach, and Abednego the last chance, King Nebuchadnezzar said, quote, "But if you do not fall down and worship, you shall be cast immediately into the fiery furnace. And who will deliver you from my hands?" End quote. Shadrach, Meshach, and Abednego trusted in the living God and were willing to say so, even if it meant being burned alive. Verses 16 through 18, the king received their response, which says, "O Nebuchadnezzar, we have no need to answer you in this matter. If that is the case, our God, whom we serve, is able to deliver us from the burning fiery furnace, and he will deliver us. But if not, let it be known to you, O king, that we do not serve your gods, nor will we worship the gold image which you have set up." King Nebuchadnezzar had a meltdown. But remember, Shadrach, Meshach, and Abednego trusted in the living God. What about you?
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2: 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I be tearing up these peppermints, man. On Pain Twitch, they call me Mente because I eat nothing but mint.
1: Mente?
0: So, DJ, yeah. Mente?
2: Nah, I know, right? Nah, don't do that.
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3: Yo, yo, this son is Chambers from the C-Town, man. 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Pop through before I hit that south side down there, 85 South. You know what it is. Post it on the corner.
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6: Ain't no doubt about it, Mike. Let's get you caught up in sports. Starting the NFL preseason action was loaded over the weekend. Saturday, the Lions beat Washington 17-13. Buffalo crushed Cleveland 31-7. Atlanta handled Indy 34-6. Baltimore beat Minnesota 13-3. And the Rams shut out the Saints 34-0. The Giants beat Miami 26-3. Cincinnati took down Chicago 27-9. New England edged Philadelphia 24-21. Tampa Bay slipped by Kansas City 16-15. And Dallas rolled Arizona 34-13. Joe Milton III went 9 of 13 for 179 yards and 2 touchdowns for the Cowboys. Then Sunday, Tennessee completed the comeback over Seattle 19-16. The Titans trailed 16-3 before scoring the final 16 points with their defense sealing it late. Elsewhere around the league, Raiders rookie running back Ashton Jeanty is believed to have suffered an ankle sprain, while Seahawks rookie safety Bud Clark broke his ankle and is expected to miss months. In the WNBA, Caitlin Clark was on fire with a career-high 8 threes and 37 points as Indiana blasted Chicago 113-90. Paige Buckers dropped 32 as Dallas beat Seattle 92-70. Washington survived Portland 105-100, and Vegas took down Toronto 88-78. In baseball, the Cubs absolutely embarrassed Seattle 19-2. Kyle Schwarber delivered a walk-off two-run homer as Philadelphia beat St. Louis 6-4, and Atlanta beat Milwaukee 4-2 in the Little League Classic. And on the PGA Tour, Wyndham Clark held off Roy McIlroy to win the BMW Championship at 17-under, taking home $3.6 million, y'all. And tonight, we stay in the NBA. Golden State heads to Minnesota to take on the Lynx at 8 Eastern on USA, with Atlanta and LA following at 10 p.m. All right, that does it for me. That's been your Posted on the Corner Sports Minute with the playmaker Hollywood Zay. For this story, scores, and more, head on over to PostedOnTheCorner.com. 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And man, y'all give me a follow one time, gang, at Hollywood Zay.
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to chill. 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
1: Period.
2: What's good? What's good? It's your queen, motherfucking Renee. Come on, we in the building with Who Know Incognito, posted on the corner. 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
6: Posted on the corner, my man.
0: What's up, Jack? Where you posted on the corner at?
6: Button of Creedmoor.
0: Okay then, my boy. The world is listening. You ready to have some fun on the radio?
6: Yeah.
2: Okay, in 5 seconds, spell the word charismatic.
6: Oh, man. Hell no, I ain't even got there yet.
0: I ain't even got there yet.
1: That's where I got there. You ain't got no charisma?
0: Hey, Rich, where you posted on the corner at?
7: I'm out of Baltimore.
0: Yes, sir.
2: You ready to spell this word?
7: I'm going to try.
2: All right, in 5 seconds, spell the word charismatic.
7: Charismatic.
2: Period. Geez, yeah, that word.
7: C-H-A-R-I-M-I-S-T. Got me on that one. I'm driving.
0: Hey, y'all be killing that. I'm driving, bro. You were driving before you called me, bro.
8: Posted on the corner.
0: What's up, Red? Where you posted on the corner at?
8: Just leaving the job. The hair salon.
2: You ready to spell this word?
8: Yep.
2: Okay, in 5 seconds, spell the word charismatic.
8: Okay. C-H-A-R-M-A-S-I-C.
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0: It's going down. 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Fam Bam, Saturday, 6 p.m.
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7: 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I'm Pastor Randall K. Landers, Sr. Dove Chapel Full Gospel Baptist Church. 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
1: 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What's your name?
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0: don't. 40, what's up, shebang? All of my ops, they this. What am I now possessed? How do I feel to refresh? Secrets I know got you stressed. Will I take those to my death? Haven't decided just yet. Yeah. 40, what's up, shebang? All of my ops, they this. Please don't put me to the test. They tryna get back on the net. I'm tryna get back in the flesh. Yeah.
1: Incognito's here for two reasons: to play the hits and to make you a winner.
2: Lock the number in, 844-426-POTC. That's 844-426-7682.
1: We want you to win next.
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1: Garner, North Carolina.
0: Hey, somebody from Garner just called earlier today.
1: Okay.
0: Baby, the world is listening. I need you to help us spell the word. What is it, Mrs.?
2: Charismatic.
1: I got you.
0: What you got?
1: You ready?
0: Yeah.
1: C-H-A-R-I-S-M-A-T-I-C.
2: Okay.
0: She's got it right.
2: I know that's right.
1: Yes.
0: Mm-hmm. All right, now how do you pronounce that word?
1: Charismatic.
0: Charismatic. The word of the night is charismatic.
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4: Posted on the corner.
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1: That's a TPU.
2: Who did it? Who done it? Who needs to quit it? Who was that?
3: Here's what's trending on the timeline with
2: DJ Mrs.
3: Post it on the corner.
1: Okay, let's get into it real quick, TPU. So Master P wants us to stop harping on the past. But first, I have an update on Quality Control Music's co-founder, Pierre P. Thomas. According to TMZ, P is still recovering at an L.A. hospital after suffering a heart attack, but his health is reportedly continuing to improve. So let's continue to keep P in our prayers as he goes through this time, and we're going to hope for a great recovery. We're not even going to say speedy. We want him to heal, take his time so he can be back and be here for his family. So, you know, I can continue to keep you updated on that as that unfolds. And Master P says he wants black people to, you know, stop blocking their blessings and stop harping on things like slavery.
4: I think that's the biggest thing for me, trying to get that negative mindset out of our culture, because they still going back to, oh, man, slavery, they did us this. And I'm like, you still harping on that, man. I never harped on that. Because I can't change the past, but I can change the future. And I think you got to get used to us being successful.
1: Okay. Master P, you've been rich your whole life, baby. I don't. slavery still affects us every day.
5: Yes.
1: And I cannot lie about that. Of course we don't want to harp on it. Of course we don't want to bring that up. But hey, in this day and age, it's sad because it's still very prevalent.
5: Yes, it is.
1: So I feel where OG is coming from, because he is somebody that has had a multitude of businesses.
5: Yeah.
1: But you know, Master P, it's just one of them things. You got to stay out of middle class people business. You know? Okay, so you know, I can continue to keep you updated on that as that unfolds. You to recap. You already know we can go. Post it on thecorner.com. Follow your good sis on the gram at DJ Mrs. DJ M-I-S-S-E-S.
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0: Uh-huh, they be working out too. Iceberg can barely put his arms down.
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7: You Superman. Bruce said he moved to the ages to f*** some new ups and start catching plays out of Uber van. 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

This is Spike Lee. Big congratulations to Incognito and DJ Mrs. for having the biggest show in the city posted on a corner. This is Spike Lee. You dig? Show sure enough. Posted on the corner.

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1: Mm-hmm.
0: It's only right we step into the corner office with financial expert
1: Larice Purnell.
2: But now tell me this. You really found out when you counted how many apps you had.
3: Hello?
2: Because if you had 15 apps and you was paying $20, that's $300, right? That's $3,600. They said the average black person, only 10% of us have $1,000 in our savings account that we don't have to touch. What they say, 67% of Americans, so you know when America has a cold, we got pneumonia, so we know that statistic is worse in our community. Mm-hmm. They say that if we do not make sure we put away, if you make over $100,000, 67% of people live paycheck to paycheck.
3: Yep.
2: So you can do, that's $3,600. That's quick math.
3: Come on.
2: $3,600. And that beats the statistic that we talk about all the time. So I'm just telling people, stop wasting money. Do the freaking scrub of subscriptions. Put that, and don't call Larice Purnell. Do not call, post it on the corner, talking about I'm trying to get my money up, I don't know how to do that, and we gave you the tip and you ain't doing nothing with it. What we activating here, and that's what I love about doing the corner office, is y'all have to activate. Stop listening. Y'all are on information overload with social media, with all these podcasts. The issue is, if you've been listening to that podcast for 1 year about money and you still in the same position, stop listening, because that's actually distracting you from actually doing the work to get the money. 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
2: You know you got bad credit. 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You did nothing about it. You still got bad credit.
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2: I'm sorry, y'all. Y'all got me hype. I just got to stay. Right. Let's do it.
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nice to chill. Damn. 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

0: know, that ain't got nothing to do with me, you know what I'm saying? 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
1: 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We living large on this side. Double L, set in stone.
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2: Period. What's going on, everybody? My name is Sheila. You could just call me Queen. I'm in here representing for the Delta Sigma Theta Incorporated Ladies, Delta Kappa Chapter, to be exact. Ooh! And I'm here kicking it with my boy Incognito. And we posted on the corner.
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4: 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My name's Kamaria. And I want to shout out my sister's HBCU homecoming tour page. She is making it big. 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And her name is Indira Gooding. And

0: something big and she's making it happen. Samuel Jackson actually just followed her page. He only follows like 1,000 people, okay? Please go check out her page. Show her out. She's really trying to make it happen. We both are HBCU alum, and that's what I'm going to do, okay?
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0: Don't. 40, what's up, shebang? 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What am I now possessed? How do I feel to refresh? Secrets I know got you stressed. 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Haven't decided just yet. Yeah. 40, what's up, shebang? All of my ops, they dance. Please don't put me to the test. They tryna get back on the net. I'm tryna get back in the flesh. Yeah.
1: Follow me.
2: At That Boy Inc. Hashtag posted on the corner.

0: to the grind.
1: We do this.
0: Let's go.
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0: us.
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4: 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Yeah, I really run it up. Yeah, I really run it up. Yeah.

0: Toasted on the corner, on the corner, on the corner.
1: What's up, everybody? This is Pastor Mike Jr. And there's a word that should come to mind and make you smile. It's called incognito. Incognito means I'm able to be in a room, but not in a room. It means I'm able to move, but people may not detect me. And if somebody listening to me right now, you're frustrated because you're asking for popularity, but you don't know how to manage the seasons of being incognito. Incognito does not mean I don't have it. It means I don't have to flaunt it. It means I am who I am and I'm comfortable in my own skin. So every time you tune on to Incognito, you're not just listening to music. You're not just vibing with your favorite people. What you're saying is that I'm going to be the person in my family who can win and remain humble. Win and not be over the top. Win and just remain who I am. Don't let anybody rush you. It's a generation of people who are rising who are going to be blessed and still know how to be incognito.
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Don't. 40, what's up, shebang? All of my ops, they dance. What am I now possessed? How do I feel to refresh? Secrets I know got you stressed. Will I take those to my death? Haven't decided just yet. Yeah. 40, what's up, shebang? All of my ops, they dance. Please don't put me to the test. They tryna get back on the net. I'm tryna get back in the flesh.

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The Fair Housing Law prohibits discrimination in the sale, rental, and financing of housing-related transactions. 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Any actions or omissions taken because of race, sex, color, religion, disability, familial status, or national origin that restricts your housing choices is unlawful. If you believe that your rights have been violated, contact the Human Relations Commission at 436-4927. This announcement was funded through the City of Evansville's Community Development Block Grant.

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Hey, what's up? This is Gary Owen. 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

Don't. 40, what's up, shebang? 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What am I now possessed? How do I feel to refresh? Secrets I know got you stressed. Will I take those to my death? Haven't decided just yet. Yeah. 40, what's up, shebang? All of my ops, they this. Please don't put me to the test. They tryna get back on the net. I'm tryna get back in the flesh. Yeah.

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0: Cardi be brain on offset. 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Cardi got rich, they upset. Cardi put the pussy on offset. Cardi, yeah, Cardi be brain on offset.
1: You been on a party with a savage. 21. Saint Laurent savage in the Aston.
2: Yeah.
1: High end cars and fashion.
2: 21.
1: I don't eat. I'm fast.
2: Oh God.
1: I'm well. My brother, I'm dripping. You tripping? Told the waitress I ain't tipping. I like hot sauce on my chicken.
2: Oh God.

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all this motion I'm having. 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Yeah. 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His bitch says he blood, he know how I roll. Cause he did this, I get all the, I change up my, like I change my clothes. 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
0: Open up, man.
1: What do you want, man?
0: My girl just caught me.
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0: I don't know how I let this happen.
2: With who?
0: The girl next door, you know? I don't know what to do.
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Don't. 40, what's up, shebang? 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What am I now possessed? How do I feel to refresh? Secrets I know got you stressed. 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Yeah. 40, what's up, shebang? 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Please don't put me to the test. 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

0: Texas in my hood like Nevada. 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
1: Yeah. Yeah, yeah. Oh, yeah, yeah. Oh, you know, I just be getting out my body sometimes. It's just matching up to my aesthetics, but you know what I'm saying? Motherfuckers, I need to be appreciating it. It's cool.

0: JNV, Just Hilarious, Charlamagne Tha God. We are the Breakfast Club. Lola Rose is here as well. We got a special guest in the building.
1: Yes, indeed.
0: He has his fan on right now, ladies and gentlemen. His portable fan.
2: Yes.
0: Deion Cole, welcome, brother.
2: I'm good, man. How you doing, bro?
1: I don't think people realize menopause is real.
2: Man, it's real.
3: I've never heard of menopause.
2: Man, I be hot, y'all.
0: Yeah?
2: Man, what happens
3: to y'all? You get high and then what else?
2: I don't know. I just get hot.
1: Same thing. And sometimes fresh out the shower.
2: Man.
1: I just took a shower. Why am I still sweating?
2: I'd be like, why am I hot? I don't know what's going on, but I keep my fan with me.
0: How you feeling, brother?
2: I am good. I see your hat, man. You was at the concert.
0: I was at the concert.
2: Yeah.
0: Were you there?
2: I was there all 4 days.
0: 3 days.
2: Sunday was four.
1: I went on four days.
0: Sunday, Monday. He was there for a long time.
1: Right. You know, what's interesting about you, people know you funny, right? But I'm not sure people understand how serious you are about being an actor.
2: Oh, yeah.
1: You think being great at comedy has made people slower to recognize you as a dramatic actor?
2: Man, the way that I look at acting, man, it's like, if you're going to do it, you're going to do it.
1: Right.
2: You know what I mean? I'm not going to just go be a comedic actor. Like, I just feel like if you're going to act, you're going to act. Like a beautician, right? Mm-hmm. If you do black hair, you left some money on the table. If you're going to be a beautician, do hair. Do white hair, do Hispanic, do hair. See, I don't think like that. I feel like, yo, if I'm going to be a beautician. I'm not going to be a black beautician or white beautician. I'm going to be a beautician, and I'm going to learn how to do hair all across the table. Just like when it comes to acting, I'm not just going to do comedy. I want to do drama. I want to be vulnerable. I want to be funny. I want to be ill. You know what I mean? I want to play all these different characters and all these movies that I've done characters in or whatever. They all been different.
0: Did I hear in the MJ movie, you were Don King, of course. They said that you did it after it was already wrapped.
2: Yeah.
0: So how did that happen?
2: So I was in Cape Town, South Africa, shooting Average Joe. And I heard that they were shooting the movie. And I was just like, man, I want to be in that so bad. You know, I was like, but, you know, Coleman Domingo, that's my guy. I was like, we going to support this. Antoine Fuqua is my guy. Mm-hmm. King, Graham King. All my people went in, we going to support it anyway. And when I came back from South Africa, I heard that they had to do the third act over. And I was like, wow. And it was like, for legal reasons, whatever. And I was like, oh, still not thinking nothing.
0: Mm-hmm.
2: But then, man, I got a call that was like, yo, we need you. No, Antoine Fuqua wants you to come get down and play Don King. And I was like, what? Like, I couldn't believe it because I ain't never heard of nothing like that. They had to gather up another 15 million to shoot that third act.
0: Really?
2: You know what I mean? Yeah. And then everybody that was in the third act, they didn't make the movie.
1: They might make the sequel.
2: I mean, I don't know, but they didn't make this first one. You know what I mean? And so to redo it and bring me in was like, that was like the power of God to me. You know what I mean? Like, how can you even fathom that happening? You know what I mean? Mm-hmm. When you wanted something so bad, not to the point where I was tripping.
3: But
2: I
3: just you
2: was
3: said like, it out loud. And
2: I
3: then it
2: said
3: happened.
2: It out loud. You know what I mean? And I was like, and that ain't even how I manifest things. I manifest things backwards. You know, I say I'm not going to have nothing and it happens. Like, for real though, I manifest things like that. Like, you ever go like leave your phone out and you go to the bathroom and it ring?
1: Yes. Mm-hmm.
2: So you'll be in your mind. My mind, and I know this is going to sound weird, stick with me. In the universe, I go like this. If I want my phone to ring, then I won't bring it in the bathroom because I know it's going to ring, right? Same thing if I'm driving.
0: I'm listening.
2: I'm driving and I drop my phone and I want to grab my phone, I'm going to catch every green light because the universe ain't going to let me grab my phone.
1: You see what you're saying?
3: The second one got me there. The first one, I was
2: stick with me. Okay. So how about if I'm late somewhere? How about if I throw my phone down?
1: Get all the green lights. I'm going to make all the green lights.
2: Yeah. So I try to figure out how to make that work for me.
1: Yeah, I get what you're saying.
3: So you'd be throwing your phone and showing up late.
1: If it was meant for you to grab your phone, the universe would say red light.
2: There we go. So if I throw my phone down, I'm going to catch all the green lights and then I'm going to make it to my place on time.
3: You think God hear you be like, I ain't going to do it. He'd be like, let me just show you.
2: Yo, I just think that it go opposite. Yeah. Like, if you looking for a parking space, you ain't gonna find one, right?
3: Mm-hmm.
2: But if you ride by your favorite store, it's gonna be all the parking spaces in the world because you wasn't even looking for one. Mm-hmm. You get what I mean?
3: Got you.
2: Just like when you find your boyfriend or whatever, you probably wasn't even looking for him, right? You know, that guy that told me, yeah, that the guy that cussed me out that day.
3: He didn't even cuss.
1: Which one?
2: He didn't cuss, but he was mean.
0: What happened, Lo?
3: It was after the Roots picnic. Dion DM'd me. Mm-hmm. It was very late. It was like 1 a.m.
2: Right.
3: So he DM'd me, hey, you. My phone's playing the music in the car. It's sitting up here on the, you know, the middle part. And mm-hmm. I don't be hiding that because I ain't doing nothing. He sees the DM. He ain't really like that.
2: Listen, I was responding to my mother. You left me a message first saying, hey, you at the Roots picnic? And I said something about your mother.
3: No.
2: You left me a text message saying about your mother wanted to say something. Because I wasn't just hitting you up.
3: Those DMs about my mom was it was like a month ago.
2: That's what I saw.
3: And that's why he was upset. Because the ones about my mom, he knows my mom is offended.
2: But why am I? I'm not hitting you up like, yo, what's up, girl? What's happening? Hey, what we on? What you doing?
3: The DMs about my mom were April 22nd. The hey you was May 31st at 12:11 a.m.
1: Dion, busy. Have we ever even had any kind of anything?
3: At all. And I said that, but I think he didn't like it.
0: So what he said to you, Dion?
1: He shouldn't have that kind of insecurity. Because of your line of work.
3: I mean, yes and no. I think he understands my line of work, but at 12:01 a.m., saying, hey, you, with no context, and I was like, what?
2: But
3: like,
2: listen, we are out at the Roots picnic.
3: I didn't even know you saw me at the Roots picnic.
2: So we lead a Roots picnic and everybody out kicking it, everybody somewhere, everybody hanging out.
3: Yeah. See, I think, but if you had said, hey, where you headed after?
2: But
3: something
2: I didn't
3: like
2: know
3: that,
2: your man was
3: but like,
2: like,
3: but like a hey, you at like 1 a.m.
2: But you know I'm not on nothing.
3: I know that he don't know you.
2: When I walked up to you, I was like, hey, what's going on, man? You I said I was hitting energy. You to find out what was going on. And he was like, yeah, I know you hit us. Something like that. And I was like, I hit you. And he was like, yeah, I know. It was like that. And I said,
3: I don't think that that's corny. Oh, I think it's. Is after 12, 1 a.m., it's a little...
2: But
3: like,
2: if we out at a Roots picnic and I don't know that you with your man and I'm going, and I know you know what's popping, and I'm going, yo, what's
3: up? But I think...
2: So I shouldn't hit you at 1 if we at the Roots picnic?
3: I didn't even know you saw me, Dion.
1: That's what I'm saying. This afternoon, just send a hey, you. You better not. And then when you hit back, when the interview going up?
2: And also with your guy, let your guy know I like vintage pieces. You know, like I only mess with women that text me goodnight at 6 o'clock. Okay, them the women I mess with. Everybody know this. This is what it is. But let your man know. I think he's a great guy. I just don't. I don't let him know that. Yo, I wasn't on that. Dog.
1: And by the way, you're Lauren LaRosa. You're the entertainment girl.
2: You know
1: Dion
2: everything.
1: You to see what's going on.
2: You know everything.
3: See, 100%. But I do think that every now and then it's like, because there have been circumstances where the hey you is not about where you headed. It's but like, yo, what's up? How are you?
2: Have I ever came
3: you
2: off to you like I wanted to?
3: You have never came off to me like that. But there
2: so
3: have
2: much.
3: Been other people who have also never came off to me like that. And now it's like... Hey, like it's happening. Like those things do happen.
2: Okay,
3: so I think
2: not me.
3: Because he's seen
0: Dion
3: that
0: didn't
3: and
0: want
3: experienced
0: you. He wanted your mother. We just said he was more to.
3: Our conversation prior to that was about my mom. What did you say about you?
2: You was like my mom wanted to say hey to you.
3: My mom sent him a voice note. She loves
2: That's
3: Dion.
2: Fine. Thank you.
3: But I do what think am I? Here's what I'm gonna say. Then we should move on. I do think though that what I learned from this situation is. I need to immediately follow up, like, what's going on? Is news breaking, basically.
2: Bam, boom, mm-hmm. Simple as that.
1: All right, we got more with Dion Cole when we come back. It's the world's most dangerous morning show, The Breakfast Club.
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6: Yeah, seen it all and been through it all, yo. You know, right now, word of the mother, for real, for real. That's the truth. Not lying.

0: morning show, The Breakfast Club. DJ Envy, Just Hilarious, Charlamagne the God. Dion Cole is here to talk Average Joe Season 2. I wanted to ask you, you hosted the NAACP Awards. Mm-hmm. How bad did the Barbs get on your ass after you made that?
1: They went at my ass.
2: I'm sure they're still coming at you.
1: They not like they was, but they was like talking about my mama. And they was like, that damn bitch. Like, they was going crazy.
0: They
1: was going
0: crazy. No, they go crazy.
1: I was like, what is this?
0: I could have told you that, too. As soon as I heard you say that joke, I said, oh, he in for a long couple of weeks.
1: I couldn't even believe it. I was like, man, let me get my vintage ladies. Them motherfuckers asleep. And I got my kids. Like, we can't be fighting. And I was like, I got to get a fan base like this, though. But no, they was like, I could not believe that.
0: No, I couldn't.
1: And then other people was telling me, they was like,
3: I was about to say, you never heard about how to, they going to do it with this.
1: You hear it, but you don't, until you live it, mm-mm, you go, oh, wow. I went to a gas station the next day after that, and the chick wouldn't give me gas.
2: No way.
1: Swear to you. I pulled up to the gas station. She said, we ain't got our delivery on gas yet. I was like, a dude just pumped gas and pulled off. She was like, yeah, we ain't got no gas.
0: And then Barbie, and bitch.
1: That's the only thing I can think of. Damn. I was like, yo, wait a minute. But yo, it was crazy. And the Tourette's people was after me. They were saying
0: the
1: that.
0: People.
1: Yeah, because the, what is it? The Michael B. Jordan thing at BAFTA. They never apologized to them. So I did a joke on it. And they was coming at me like, yo.
3: He said, if there are any white men in the room with Tourette's, I advise you to tell them to read the room. It might not go the way they think it.
0: I think that's good advice.
1: Yo, that was great advice. But they was like, yeah, Dion needs to apologize. And I was like, first of all, y'all apologize to y'all viewers. Y'all never apologize to Michael B. Jordan, mm-hmm, or Delroy Lindo. These are like our top shelf Negroes. Right. You know what I mean? You can't just talk to them any kind of way.
0: That's right.
1: You know
0: right.
1: what I mean? This ain't like Soulja Boy or Ray J. This is Delroy Lindo.
3: You ain't never heard about now Ray J.
1: Sorry, not Soulja Boy. I think Ray J and Soulja Boy is a phenomenal.
2: It's too late now.
0: You about to get a Soulja Boy rant and a Ray J.
1: No, I'm sorry, Soulja Boy and Ray J.
2: You got to box Ray J now. You got to go on the ring with Ray J.
0: You got to go box Ray J.
3: Soulja Boy going to be online screaming at you.
1: No, I'm sorry. I'm sorry, Soulja Boy. No,
3: you called him well. You got top shelf and in the well.
0: Bottom shelf is crazy.
2: That is wild.
0: Bottom shelf is crazy.
3: No premium.
0: God damn.
1: Bottoms, no, I'm sorry, y'all. Look, listen. I'm trying to say something. Yeah. they did not apologize to them. And I was like, yo, I'm not apologizing to you until you apologize to them. And they still haven't apologized to them. So I stayed 10 toes down and was like, you know, this is how I feel, and you know, y'all
0: I agree. Especially being that they could have edited it out.
1: Dog, they could have edited it out, yeah. And they did not. They let it ride. Okay. And it's like, all right, well, shit, you know, we going to stand on ours too. You know what I mean? Like, it. Like, I say, don't go over there no more. I mean, not go over there, but the bathroom shit, like, man, until they apologize, because they still haven't. Mm-hmm. You know, that's weird.
3: Have you not praying for Nikki no more?
1: Do I pray for Nikki?
3: You won't do it no more.
1: Yeah, I'm done. Nikki, I don't. Yeah, that was crazy, dog. That was crazy as hell, dog. I was like, I can't. I'm leaving.
0: The only good thing about it now is you can trace those people now. Like they used to could harass you and mm-hmm. not deal with no consequences. If you want to, you can find out who's behind them phone calls and them tweets and all of that.
1: Really?
0: Oh yeah, absolutely.
1: I can't even. I don't even know where to begin to do that.
0: Just find the worst one. Find the worst one and put an investigation on.
1: Dog, they was on that motherfucker saying the illest shit. I was like, wow. They came at y'all too, huh?
2: Oh yeah.
0: Of course. Over the years, absolutely.
1: Damn.
0: Yeah, 100%. They the worst.
1: Has anybody ever scared y'all?
0: Nah.
1: Be honest. Nobody.
0: No, because once I do this, it don't even matter.
3: You were scared?
2: Somebody scared me for him.
0: Ooh.
1: Okay.
2: When the president mentioned his name, I was like, they definitely gonna random search and pat his ass down every time he goes through the airport.
1: Yeah. I remember that. Yeah. You weren't scared of that?
0: No.
1: Come on, man.
0: I wasn't.
1: That's crazy. I'd have been a little nervous.
0: Like, you know, when you first read it, you're like, oh, but then it's just like, oh, That's what he do. It's not like he's a person that does that. It's like 50 Cent getting at you. Like, you like, oh, they go 50 on my head. But that's what 50 does.
3: Like, but government attacks from the president, though.
1: That's, like, that's different level.
0: It's just a tweet.
2: Yeah, I definitely
3: thought it starts with
2: airport,
3: a tweet, though, but then it's like little
2: like,
3: stuff.
2: Types of stuff. I thought they were going to be on your ass. I definitely did.
0: It was a tweet. I never had no problems.
3: What?
0: Let me knock on wood. But that's the one that scared you, the Nikki?
1: I ain't never witnessed nothing like that. I ain't never had nobody go.
2: They used to attack me and him all the time.
1: Really?
2: What? They used to go crazy.
0: But saying dead mama is crazy.
1: I mean,
0: that wording sounds crazy. Like,
1: I remember that one dude was like, yeah, we're going to dig her up and we're going to f*** her up. And we're gonna. I was like this. Wow. What a joke.
3: It lasted for what? Like a week?
1: Man, nah, that lasted like 3 weeks. Like a month that was going on. I was like, this is crazy. Like, over a joke. And I can't get gas.
3: Did you see if she blocked you? Are you blocked on her Instagram or Twitter?
1: Did she block me?
3: Yeah.
1: Oh, I don't know. Mm-hmm. I have no idea. I never even looked to even see it, whatever, you know. But.
0: Yeah, do you ever laugh? This is my last question. Do you ever laugh when people describe you like you just got here? Like you ain't been out here working for 25 plus years?
1: It's so crazy, dog. People be like, oh, who is that? Or they be like, oh, it's this guy. Like, yeah, they be actually don't be remembering anything that I probably did. You know, I'm like, I got like 10 NAACP awards, 2 Emmy nominations, like all these things, you know, and I've been around for a while. I wrote for late night television.
0: Yeah, Conan O'Brien. Yeah.
1: I've been on 3 syndicated TV shows is still airing.
0: Yep.
1: You know what I mean? Like, it's, and people still be like, oh, that's the Little Spice dude. You know? but it's all love because everybody know me for different things. And, you know, it's just you in this game, man, it never ends. You just keep on throwing and keep it going. You know what I mean? And make sure y'all check out Average Joe's on Paramount Plus. Please run this up, man. Our promotion, we need all the promotion we can, man. Please go tell somebody because the promotion, we need y'all help. If you love the show, go see it. Check it out. Run it up, please. Thank you so much.
2: Well, there you have it. It's Dion Cole. It's the Breakfast Club. Good morning. Kaboom.

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1: What is the Breakfast Club?
2: Y'all are wild.
3: Dangerous.
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8: Ask the questions that need to be answered, okay?
9: This was a morning show, for God's sake.
10: I like this show.
11: Wake up. Now let's begin.
10: I guess I gotta throw the ball to myself. Good morning, USA. How y'all feel out there? I go by the name of Charlamagne Tha God. I am blessed, black, and highly favored. Happy to be here. Another day to serve our beautiful listeners. Good morning. DJ Envy is on vacation. Jess Hilarious and Lauren LaRosa are on their way, but because of some changes here at the radio station, boy, we got to get our steps in early in the morning. You hear me? Oh my God, we ain't even talk about that red when I walked up.
12: It's a little mission now to get up here.
10: It's a little mission to get up here. I feel fat. I feel sorry for any fat guests we're gonna have.
12: They getting their steps in, getting up
10: here. Boy, oh boy, any fat guests we have. You know what?
12: Come up here huffing and puffing.
10: I know, because I was about to say, and for. Our employees of a certain size as well. It's going to be tough, but it's going to be good for you. If you should get an Apple Watch, and you should think about getting your steps in early in the morning. That's the first thing I thought this morning. I said, damn, I should have worn my Apple Watch to get my steps in. But we're going to get the show started this morning. Mimi Brown will be up with Front Page News. We don't have any guests this morning, so that means we'll be very topic heavy. But Donkey of the Day is at 8:04. The latest with Lauren is happening as well. Good morning, Jess. Oh, you already...
4: Good morning.
10: Did you jump that? What the hell's wrong? Boy, y'all huffing and puffing. Lauren, you huffing and puffing too.
4: Yeah, I didn't even have a chance to get my life together. Good morning, everybody.
10: You got your steps in?
4: Did I get my
10: Anybody
4: steps
10: got
4: in?
10: Anybody got an Apple Watch on? I'm trying to figure out how many steps that was.
4: No, Apple Watches don't go with our outfits.
13: No.
10: Oh.
4: We're here, though. And luckily, we were together, because it's a new little walk.
10: Right. Boy, y'all breathing heavy.
4: It was a different experience with the elevator this time.
10: Now, something we was trying to figure out, Mary J. Blige, Real Love.
4: Yeah.
10: Okay, now, I don't know if that song came out 34 years ago today or if it came out on July 28th, 1992, because when our producers were looking at it, it said it came out as a single on July 28th, but some sources cited as releasing on August 25th, 1992. Here's the thing. I don't care either way. It's always a great morning to play Mary J. Blige Real Love, okay?
4: It surely is.
10: Mm-hmm. All right, so let's do that, and we'll be back with Front Page News. It's the world's most dangerous morning show, The Breakfast Club.

0: This is the world's most dangerous morning show, The Breakfast Club. DJ Envy, Jess Hilarious, Charlamagne Tha God. Envy is on vacation. LL Cool Bay, Lauren LaRosa is here. And it's time for Front Page News with Tamisha Brown from Howard University.
1: God damn.
0: Big AKA.
1: Oh, that's right.
0: What's happening?
1: Big Alaska. What's going on?
2: Good morning, y'all. How y'all doing this morning?
1: Hey, girl.
2: I like your
1: morning,
2: hair,
1: Mimi.
2: Jess.
1: Thank you, love.
2: Hello. Of course. All right, so we start this morning with the Supreme Court clearing the way for now for the Trump administration for a plan that would change who receives mail-in ballots. So the federal government wants to create a list for people it considers U.S. citizens and eligible voters and share those lists with the Postal Service. Now, under this plan, if your name is not on the approved list, the Postal Service could be told not to mail you a ballot.
0: Damn.
2: Now, the concern is timing. Yep, states are just weeks away from sending out those ballots, and critics warn a new system this close to an election could lead to mistakes, confusion, and eligible voters not receiving ballots. And election officials would try, they would have just very little time to try and fix any mistakes. So in other words, critics say changing the rules this close to an election could create confusion and chaos. Let's listen.
3: And I believe that you will see swift legal challenges. I believe courts, like every other court has done, is going to knock out what the president has done. And then the administration is going to try to take those court orders against it up to the Supreme Court. I think you will see that happen rather rapidly. This is an administration that's trying to silence your voice, and they're trying to do it by creating all types of chaos. And this is a Supreme Court that is allowing them to continue to create that chaos. And that's what Justice Jackson said in her dissent. And I think that is one of the takeaways.
0: The whole point is to cause confusion for the midterm elections, guys. Mm. Come on. Let's stop acting obtuse here.
2: Yeah,
1: obtuse.
2: For sure. The post office has already finalized its new rules, which are scheduled to be formally published tomorrow. But whether those rules can actually be enforced before the midterms is still being fought in court. And it's important distinction to know that with Monday's Supreme Court ruling, the justices did not rule that what President Trump is doing, this executive order, is constitutional. They just lifted the lower court's block and said the administration can move forward while the case continues through the courts. So, as you just heard, there will be probably a lot of legal fights as this comes out in tomorrow, and we'll see what happens after that. But yeah, this is just ever changing right before the midterms. Mm. Something new. And speaking of the midterms and control of Congress, this next story is making a lot of noise in Washington. So House Minority Leader Hakeem Jeffries, he reportedly met with President Trump's son-in-law, Jared Kushner. So according to the New York Times, Kushner reached out to Jeffries looking for areas where the Democrats could talk and the White House could talk and they could work together. But the meeting is getting a lot of pushback from both sides. So Republicans are questioning why Kushner is talking with Democrats before the election is even decided. And some Democrats and Trump critics say Jeffries should be preparing to investigate Trump, not speaking with his administration. And if Democrats win the House, they should be discussing ways to do so. And so Jeffries is now responding to that criticism. Let's listen.
4: I want to give you a little real talk on this Jared Kushner situation. He asked for a meeting, and I took it to discuss the affordability crisis that exists that is not a hoax. At the same period of time, I shouldn't have to say it, but I am. No one is going to get a pass. We're going to hold every single member of the Trump cartel accountable beginning on day one. If you're stealing from the American people, shortchanging the American people, or screwing over the American people, you're going to be held accountable.
0: Yo, Hakeem, we don't believe you. You need more people.
1: Yeah.
0: Okay? Jared Kushner is not even a government official, right? He's just one of Trump's top advisors, right?
2: He is just one of Trump's top advisors.
0: Yeah. Yes. I mean, to me, this is yet another example why Democrats and Republicans need to stop being so extreme with their rhetoric, like, you know, saying people are threats to democracy and fascists and crooks. When you say that and then have private meetings working with them, it undermines all of that. And that's why Hakeem is getting this smoke. That's why he's getting this backlash. I also don't understand, and this is just my personal opinion, why Democrats have more smoke for people in their own party, right? Like, you know, the DSA or anyone labeled a socialist than they do with MAGA. So you're telling me that you can find common ground with the so-called fascists, but not with people in your own party?
2: Mm-hmm. Mm-hmm. Absolutely, because there's this push against the traditional Democrats versus the socialist Democrats, and there's no common ground that they can find, but they can meet together with, you know, MAGA and others right here.
0: And
2: so,
0: the thing I hear these so-called socialists talking about is just affordability. You know what I mean? Like, you can't, like I said, if you can't find common ground, at least on that, you don't have to agree with the other things, but you can find common ground on that. But you can't find common ground on that, but you can find common ground with the so-called fascists. Yeah. If you want any of this to make sense, just look at Democrats and Republicans as the Harlem Globetrotters and the Washington Generals. Okay. Like they market political warfare to us, but the people with the power, their political relationships, they seem to always remain cordial. And that's why both parties have a crisis of political legitimacy, because we don't believe none of them.
2: Yeah. Well, Democrats have a chance to take control of the House in November. And if that happens, Jeffries would be in a position to become speaker. And suddenly, President Trump would have to deal with a Democratic controlled House to get parts of his agenda passed through Congress. So there's a lot that we have to get to before that happens. But, that's what many people are saying that meeting was about.
0: Yeah. And Jared probably like Hakeem, how much it costs to keep you off our ass? Because we know you got a price.
2: I don't know, but we will see what happens. And coming up at 7, guys, we have an update on the storm recoveries in both Memphis and Gary, Indiana. That's where thousands have been dealing without power for days. We'll talk about when those lights are expected to come back on and some of what the people are still dealing with this morning.
0: All right. All that and more when we come back. But right now it's time for Get It Off Your Chest. 1-800-585-1051. If you want to tell us why you're stressed, you can call up and do that right now. But if you want to tell us why you're blessed, you can do that as well. It's the world's most dangerous morning show, The Breakfast Club. Good morning.
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1: Once again, going back in.
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1: 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Right now.
2: Back to the world's most dangerous morning show, the Breakfast Club.

0: it up. This is your time to get it off your chest.
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2: Get it off your chest. Good morning.
3: Good morning.
2: How are you?
3: I'm fine. This is Love from Philly.
2: Love, don't call up here like I owe you child support. Damn, I don't know what your issue is. Okay, don't nobody up here owe you no child support. All right. What's your problem?
3: I got something to get off my chest.
2: Yes, ma'am.
4: All right, what's that?
3: I feel like y'all was gaslighting Lauren LaRosa in that Deion Cole interview.
4: Oh, I wasn't here. Yeah, she's talking about you and Envy because y'all definitely
3: yes,
4: here. Yes,
3: because when she was talking about how her man felt some kind of way because he DM'd her talking about, hey, yo, come on, really?
2: Say, hey, you.
3: Yeah, right. Hey, you.
2: Did you
3: so clearly, he didn't know she had a man, but that was kind of a sus text.
2: Why?
4: And then he tried
3: because
4: to
3: if somebody texting you 1 a.m. saying, hey, you, that's a sus text. It's a suspect text, and you got a man, he's going to question it. Y'all made it like her man was wrong for questioning it.
2: Well, let me ask you this question. It wasn't, though, that wasn't the thing. It wasn't about that. It was the fact that when they saw each other at a party, when Deion,

0: I said, oh, what's up? I just DM'd you. The boyfriend was like, yeah, we saw it.
1: We know.
0: We know.
2: Yeah, he felt some kind of weight on the context of it because he didn't know why she did it. But y'all made it to her like her man was insecure. No, if you getting a 1 a.m. text, hey, you, from any guy. And low-key, I think Dion was trying to holler.
1: Right.
0: Yeah, but have that conversation. If you the man,
2: exactly, Jeff. He just tried to clean it up like, no.
0: But
2: they made it like, oh, he's insecure.
1: Charlamagne is determined to make me crazy and make everything about me
0: just crazy, illegitimate. Once again, if you the man, have that conversation with your woman.
1: You know what I'm saying?
0: Don't have that conversation with Dion. You know why? Because Lauren LaRosa does the latest. Everybody wants to reach out to Lauren, and everybody wants to give Lauren information.
2: No, he was trying to holler, and he just wanted to let it be known his presence was felt. That's it. It wasn't about insecurity. I'm here.
0: Okay.
1: Thank you,
0: well,
1: love.
0: Lauren, listen to Love with Philly and see how far I get you then.
1: Even if somebody reached out at 1 a.m. about a story, Charlamagne, it's things that you just get into the story.
0: Okay,
1: say
0: so listen, from now on, nobody out there reach out to Lauren LaRosa past 9 o'clock with any intel.
1: From now on, people do what you normally do. If people hit me up late, they be like, yo, my bad, I know it's late, but such and such. People, like, that's a common thing.
0: You're not giving this no context, and that's the sad part.
1: If I give him more context, Dion's going to look crazy.
0: No, the context is y'all was at the Roots picnic. And whether he
1: hadn't seen me the whole picnic, Charlamagne.
0: That don't mean he didn't know you wasn't there.
1: I don't. How he know I was there?
0: Because people talk. Like, yeah. Oh, I saw Lauren LaRosa around there. Oh, word? Let me text her and see what's going on in the city tonight.
1: But why couldn't it be, even if he was, like, even if it wasn't, like, a trying to reach out to you for a story thing, right? Like, what's the issue with that? Like, why do you instantly just always jump to the side of, like,
0: because
1: trying to defend
0: opposite? Because even with that, Dion don't know you have a boyfriend, so he wasn't being
1: okay, so then let's have that conversation. You put, like, 50 things on the board.
0: No, I didn't. You put 50 things on the board to just oppose. What you're doing,
1: you always do
0: what
1: that.
0: What you're doing, which is sad, is you're just making it seem like Dion tried to holler with no context.
1: Even if he did or if he didn't. And here's the thing, too. The story changed from the time that we left Ruth's picnic to the time we got to the party to the time we got here. That's another thing, too. The more we go into it, it's going to look crazy. That's why I restrained. I didn't say a lot of things because I feel like it's no point.
0: I don't feel like the story changed. I just feel like everybody had
1: their own. You don't know the story.
0: I feel like everybody
1: had
0: their own version of a story that's silly.
1: No,
0: that's silly. But either way, your boyfriend shouldn't be doing that to people.
1: And we can. I feel like you could talk about that with.
0: And you already admitted that he shouldn't.
1: Yes, but being a little bit more like, not trying to make it look like I'm just out here crazy or he just crazy. You can say that. Say that, but then, like, move on. You, like, throw a little fuel on the fire to kind of, like, make it worse.
0: No, I just think it's a lot of insecurity and silliness going on. But get it off your chest. 1-800-585-1051. You can call us and tell us why you're stressed. You can also call us and tell us why you're blessed. It's the world's most dangerous morning show, The Breakfast Club.
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1: Wake up!
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2: Good morning. Who's this?
3: Hey, can y'all hear me?
2: Yes, indeed.
3: Hey, what's going on? Good morning, Charlamagne, Lauren, Jess. How y'all doing?
4: Good morning.
5: Good morning, love. How are you?
3: I'm good. Can't complain too much. Hey, this is Taylor from Atlanta.
2: What's up, Taylor from Atlanta?
3: This past week, I was hanging out with some of my college friends, and two of my homegirls, they single, and they were talking about the topic about micropenises.
2: Damn!
3: And so we were laughing. And I was like, you already know I ain't got no issues over here. All the girls, y'all help me sneak in school. They ain't coming over at 3 o'clock in the morning for no reason.
2: Nah, you might be a good eater.
4: Or you could just be a nice person. Or know what to do with it too.
3: Hey, well, look, whichever way it is, I'll take the residuals. but they were talking about they wouldn't date a guy with micropenis, but then also they would be afraid or be so embarrassed to talk to a guy if the guy got the surgery, because they felt that surgery, plastic surgery, is only meant for female kind of like it. And they were so embarrassed.
2: I disagree.
3: They say it's like a guy walking around with a strap on. That's not really his.
2: They will feel
3: embarrassed.
2: For the sake of equality, you're supposed to shut that conversation down, okay? Because what if we felt like that about girls with BBLs?
4: See, but y'all accept those. Y'all love those. Y'all make songs about those. No. You going to get your abs done?
2: No.
4: Exactly.
3: So when I told them, I was like, hold on now. Now, you can't talk about men like that, because y'all be thinking
2: that
3: you got to be blessed with what God gave.
2: That's right.
3: And then I said, there's several girls that I will run into who just naturally have either not-so-smelling good vagina.
2: Dang.
3: Or when it comes to doing that thing, they vagina is just
2: You should tell them
3: sometimes
2: that.
3: They don't know how to ride. They don't know how to sometimes they vagina is too small. Sometimes
2: that's true.
3: That's true.
2: But that's why. But you know what though? It's not enough men having those honest conversations with women, and so they just run here like they got the bomb, and they know you actually trash, and you don't know how guys talk about you behind your back.
4: Too
5: and that's
4: small
5: how some of y'all are too. Like that's just how some guys are too. They don't know what they doing when they get up in the. I'm saying
2: we know that we get told that all the time.
4: No,
5: so a lot of women be trying to save people,
4: or y'all just be still
5: trying not to hurt y'all feelings.
4: Y'all have a lot of ego after that.
2: You never even heard the conversation about having a vagina that's not big enough.
4: No, I've never heard
2: exactly.
4: That.
2: Exactly. So, because the reality is you want to be able to put it all in.
4: Yeah.
2: As a man.
4: Yeah.
2: It's early in the morning, guys. This kid's trying to have breakfast. Good morning. Who's this?
4: On their way to school.
6: Hi, good morning. This is Stacey. How are y'all?
2: Oh,
5: good
2: Lord.
5: Good morning, Stacey.
2: Good morning, Stacey.
5: Damn, don't all Lord Stacey. Hey,
4: no,
5: Stacey.
4: Wait a minute.
2: No,
4: Stacey, you said something
2: that,
4: crazy.
2: The only reason I said that, because we were just having a nice conversation about vagina, and here you come.
5: Okay.
6: Oh,
5: he got a hole.
6: Well, I've been there, done that already. I done moved on to bigger and better things.
5: Oh, I know, that's right.
6: Shout out to all the Virgos. It is officially Virgo season. Do y'all understand? We all like the best people in the whole wide world. You got one of them that works on the show.
2: You're not even a Virgo.
5: I know, but I'm saying that's what
6: he
5: be doing.
6: No, I'm talking about DJ
2: Envy. I'm not talking to Jess, because Jess was in here celebrating. I'm like, you're not even a Virgo.
5: Because, no.
4: She was voguing,
6: Because we are dope. Because we are dope. So, Jess, you go celebrate.
4: Period. No, Stacey, hold on. No, you said something really not good about Travs. Which family member was it that passed away?
6: No.
2: That was whack, Stacey.
6: Laura LaRosa. Wait a minute. Laura LaRosa and Charlamagne. I said I am never speaking on Trav again, so
2: that's whack to speak on Trav's dead, deceased sister,
6: listen,
2: yo.
6: I do not care what he said or what he told y'all. Listen, that is not what this call was about.
2: No, Stacey, you should pray for repentance. You don't wish that on people. Don't make fun of people's deceased loved ones.
6: I said I am not speaking on that. So, Charlamagne, you can feel how you want to feel. We all know Trav is your favorite.
2: No.
6: But that's not what this is about. No, Charlamagne, that's not what this is about. You just took away my whole 2 minutes.
2: We waiting for you to talk, Trav.
6: So you done?
5: Yeah. Oh my God!
2: We waiting for you to talk, Trav.
6: Okay, Charlamagne. You know what? I love you regardless. You are the reason why Stacey's Cupcakes is even more famous.
2: Trav.
6: But anyway, no.
2: You're wasting your time, Stacey. Hurry up.
6: You know what? I call in all the time and I get through all the time. So trust me, it's okay.
2: Yes.
6: It's okay. I ain't worried about it. Okay, wait, that's not what this call is about.
5: Okay, what is it about? What's it about?
6: Okay, thank you. Thank you, Just Hilarious.
5: Yes.
6: Thank you, Just Hilarious.
5: What is it about?
6: Yo, I need to shout out two people. I need to shout out this girl named Honesty. She's one of my followers. She loves all my content. She actually made a whole song about me. So how can I get y'all to hear this song? Because it's so dope.
2: I'm not listening to the song until you apologize to Trav for talking about his deceased sister, Stacey.
6: Here we go.
2: It's the only, okay, you know what, you have to do it for your soul. Your cupcake's going to taste like ass for the rest of your life.
6: I told you this was... Okay, well, let me finish. Charlamagne, we just got to agree to disagree.
2: Stacey, you should apologize.
6: Like I said, Charlamagne, you are... You know what? One of my followers of
2: energy is real. You see that? I ain't even do that just now. You just got hung up on
4: that was spirits.
2: You see what I'm saying? Energy is real, Stacey. You got to be careful of the energy you put out. And clowning people's deceased loved ones is not good, people. Okay? I don't care what these young rappers tell you. Now, that was Get It Off Your Chest. We do that every morning. You can call up and tell us why you stressed or tell us why you blessed. But the latest with Lauren is coming up. What you got, Lauren LaRosa?
4: We going to talk about Wendy Williams. We talked about this documentary a bit, but it was officially announced yesterday. Y'all, this thing is actually moving forward and Wendy is not involved. And I may have some inside info on how that all came about. So we're going to get into it in the latest.
2: Yep. All that and more when we come back. It's the world's most dangerous morning show, The Breakfast Club.
0: The Breakfast Club.
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3: baby,
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2: Is it?
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14: LL Cool Bay. Talk to me.
1: LL Cool Bay. That's Portia, right? That says that you ask the questions that need to be answered.
2: Is it? I thought it might be Sherry.
3: No. That's Portia. Sherry Shepherd is okay. Brown Girls Look Up to You.
2: Okay. Mm-hmm. Yeah. All right. So let's get into the latest, guys. So we have a positive update, when it comes to P. Pierre Thomas, who is one of the co-founders of QC, Quality Control Music out of Atlanta that we talked about yesterday. He had suffered a heart attack in Vegas over the weekend. We know that Quality Control Music, the careers of Lil Baby, City Girls, Migos. Yeah. Well, yesterday, Quality Control posted an update. They say that they're so grateful to share that P is improving and recovering more and more every day.
3: They say
2: your prayers are working, so please keep them coming. So thankful for our brother's continued healing and for all the love, prayers, and support surrounding him. And then they can, just reiterate that they want, during this time, privacy and respect for his family as they focus on his healing and his recovery. And they ended with, God is good.
1: Prayers up, man.
2: Yes.
1: God is good.
2: Yes, he is.
1: The devil is a liar. Prayers up.
2: Mm-hmm. All right.
1: That's actually great news.
2: Amazing news. Yeah. Because originally it was reported that he was in the ICU. You hear ICU, you hear heart attack. And it's.
3: And then his mother. Oof. But thank God. He's better. He's getting better.
2: Yes.
1: And then when you put out, like I said yesterday, when you put out thoughts and prayers, make sure you actually send a prayer in the air. I think a lot of times people like to post that on social media and say it because it sounds good. It's very cliche.
2: Yeah.
1: Actually do it.
2: Now people be needing them thoughts and
1: prayer
2: prayers.
1: Prayer should be an action, not just words.
2: Y'all ever saw the meme that says, to this day, I'm still covered by my grandmother's prayers?
3: Yes.
2: Yeah, I have seen that. They covered me. Listen, them prayers cover you. Mm-hmm. All right. Now shifting gears a bit, y'all. So we talked a bit about the Wendy Williams docs. There were two docs that we talked about that were reportedly being shopped. One to Peacock, one to Netflix. Originally, it was reported that Wendy may be involved in these, and then it came out that she is not involved at all. Suzanne Bass, who was Wendy's former producer on the Wendy Williams show, a lot of people know her because Wendy would banter with her in the crowd sometimes, is the person that is spearheading these docs. So yesterday, it was confirmed that the doc is going to happen. It's coming through Peacock, so it'll be on Peacock. They're going to dig into the well-minded world of former radio host and TV talk show star Wendy Williams. It's a three-part documentary called Clap If You Care, The Wendy Williams Show. It's a working title, so that could potentially change, and it's supposed to air in 2027. Now, they again clarify that Wendy Williams is not involved in the docuseries. And
1: that's whack, by the way. Mm.
2: Yes. Now, wait till I get to the exclusive details I have. You're going to really feel like it's whack. But it's supposed to, go into like her talk show career, the show itself, and all the seasons. It was about 13 seasons on air, I believe.
1: I think it was more than that.
2: I thought it was like 13 or 14, which was history.
1: It was 15. Let me see.
2: Now, look, I reached out to sources close to production. All last night, I was trying to figure this thing out. Like, was if Wendy was involved in the beginning, did she give the okay? Because to me, I thought Suzanne Bass and Wendy were close enough to the point where during a time like this, where Wendy is, going through her health things, trying to figure out this conservatorship, making money involving her name, her likeness, her image, her show would just be off the table if you understand what she's dealing
1: with. If that's actually your friend,
2: her. Now, there were reports that Wendy and Suzanne are no longer friends and no longer speaking. I have confirmed that that is true, that they no longer speak to each other. I was also told by a source close to production that Wendy Williams and everybody around her were actually blindsided by this documentary. The word sketchy was actually used. And from what I was told, I said, well, at least will Wendy financially benefit off of this in any way at all? They could not confirm that that is happening. So, I mean, it's likely that you could say it's not happening because, the people I'm speaking to would know. But they, called it disgusting and talk about, the fact that she was blindsided and how, she's not involved in this at all. They
3: really
2: didn't want it to happen.
3: That's effed up.
1: No, they didn't know because when they reached out, I don't know which one of them reached out for me to be a part of it and, be a producer and stuff like that. But when I asked, was Wendy going to be involved, they were acting like they didn't know. But then when I reached out to, you know,
2: the sources that
1: to Alex, Alex was like, we don't know nothing about no documentary.
0: Damn.
1: That's Wendy's niece. She was like, we don't know about no documentary. So
2: when they reached out to you to do the documentary, this was a question I had. So they're going to go into her show. Are they not going to go into any of her current medical status or anything like that at all? Like,
0: they didn't even tell you all of that.
2: They didn't tell you.
1: I mean, once I know Wendy not going to be involved, I don't want no parts of it. Yeah. I don't know what story they're telling.
2: Right. Yeah. Right.
1: I don't want to be a part of those salacious nonsense.
0: Exactly. Yeah. And that's exactly what it sounds like it's going to be, being that Suzanne or whatever, not even speaking to her.
2: Yeah. And I saw, I did reach out to Suzanne. I don't have a direct line on her, but I did try and reach out to her yesterday because I saw her reposting some of the articles, the trades that had announced this documentary and celebrating it. So, you know, I was trying to hear from her as well as to like why she would move forward with this. I know she's done one before though, or participated in one.
1: The Lifetime doc.
2: Yeah. But, there was one that she's listed. There's a credit listed for her on IMDb. It's
1: You talking about Suzanne or Wendy?
2: Suzanne. There was a doc that she had participated in that was supposed to be like helping the Free Wendy movement. But this was like some years ago. It was called, it was on E! News or Entertainment Tonight did it. Hold
0: was
2: on,
0: that the two-part one or no?
2: Bringing it up right now.
0: There was a two-part one. Oh, no, that's the one that they in the lawsuit for right now, I think.
2: No, it wasn't it was called Trap, What is Happening to Wendy Williams? And it was a TV special, actually. But Wendy was like a co-producer on that one. So that was like a different story. That was like years ago. This was like many years ago. This was 2025, actually.
1: And I mean, Wendy was involved with her Lifetime doc. I shot for the Lifetime doc, but I didn't clear my parts because I just was like,
2: he was waiting to see.
1: I mean, like,
2: I didn't know you shot for that.
1: I did. Yeah, but I did it because Wendy asked me to do it. But then after I didn't sign the paperwork, and I'm glad I didn't. That's why you got to have a great team around you. I didn't sign the paperwork because I wanted to see. And I didn't like how it was presented. I'm like, I don't want to be part of this salaciousness.
2: Yeah.
1: I love that word. I don't know how I can get that off with my lisp. Salaciousness.
0: Salaciousness.
1: It just comes off so salaciousness.
2: Sounds like it hurts when you say it. Yeah. Well, unfortunately,
0: all this is just really obtuse.
2: Okay, go ahead.
1: Make sure you use that right.
0: I just used it the way you used it in Front Page News.
2: Yes, it went
0: with giving op too.
2: The vibe and the flow.
0: Thank you.
2: And you looked great delivering it. So I just went along. You know what I'm saying?
0: Thank you.
2: But
0: salaciousness and obtusivity. What?
1: Because obtuse mean like unclear, hard to grasp. That wasn't hard to grasp.
0: That's what's happening right now. This is hard to grasp. Suzanne.
1: Got you. Oh, yes. Okay, I see what you're saying.
0: She's moving real obtuse.
1: Very sketchy.
2: Suzanne gets obtuse.
1: Her motives are very unclear.
0: Right, exactly. Yes. She moving real obtuse.
1: They're not unclear, but you know she is the executive. She was the executive producer of the show, right?
2: Yes,
1: so, but don't nobody care about her story. Right. She can only tell Wendy's story.
2: But the way that this is being positioned is if she's going to tell Wendy's story as far as like just around the show. That's the way it looks. But it's just like for me, if you know that Wendy's in a situation right now where she's fighting financially and medically, I think I wouldn't feel good about moving forward with this unless she okayed it and she wanted it to happen. And
1: if Wendy ain't getting no money off this, that's why.
0: So what are you doing?
2: Well, that's the latest for the hour, guys. I got something to tell you guys too.
0: What's that?
2: Speaking of your name and your likeness, did you guys know that your name is attached to everything that you've built? And if you get your identity stolen, what happens then? 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
1: How do we know we can trust LifeLock?
2: Because they have been doing it for some time and, you know, they have reviews and
0: listen, I know they're some not people obtuse. That I done scammed that wish LifeLock was around back then. Let's just say that.
1: Okay. When we come back, it's Front Page News with Tamisha Brown from Howard University. It's The Breakfast Club.
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1: 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It's a lot of fun on the new 98.5 WEOA.

0: That's crazy how they just be telling you shut up without saying it. Yes, it's the world's most dangerous morning show, The Breakfast Club. DJ Envy, Jess Hilarious, Charlamagne the God. And it's time for Front Page News with Mimi Brown. Good morning, Mimi.
1: Good morning, guys. How y'all doing this morning?
0: Blessed, black, and highly favored.
2: We're good.
1: Good morning. So we started this morning in Texas, where the state could be shaping up to have one of the biggest Senate fights in the country. So the nonpartisan Cook Political Report has moved the race between Democrat James Tallarico and Republican Ken Paxton from lean Republican to toss up, meaning analysts no longer see a clear favorite. And if Democrats are going to win Texas, black voter turnout will be key. Now, Democratic strategist Ashley Etienne, she's also a former Kamala Harris staffer. She talked about that on Meet the Press over the weekend. Let's listen.
3: The only way you win the state of Texas as a Democrat is if you overperform with black voters. I just came back from Houston last night, meeting with operatives on the ground and state elected officials. They are concerned that there's mild enthusiasm among black voters, and that this $25 million that Tallarico promised he was going to spend over a month ago has yet to start to flow. The investments aren't there yet. And you got a problem with black voters in Texas. You got 34% of black men voting for Donald Trump. So if you're going to wait until Labor Day to start campaigning with black voters, you're playing to lose.
1: Well, remember Congresswoman Jasmine Crockett and Tallarico, they faced off against each other for the Democratic primary. I spoke with Congresswoman Jasmine Crockett on my podcast Front Page over the weekend and asked her whether she thinks Tallarico can bring black voters out in November. This is what she told me.
4: There are those that believe I have an underground railroad popping off in Texas. And that I've been telling all the black folk on the Underground Railroad, don't do this or don't do that. And it's so far from the truth. Black people are not super trusting of people they don't know, especially in politics. And I think that non-black candidates or candidates that just aren't as familiar with the black community don't understand the deep distrust that the black community has for any politician. Some of the pushback that he's getting, it's not about whether or not I got hurt. It was about people, black people specifically, wondering, will he fight for me? Because when they came for his former colleague, his friend, we didn't see it. There are those that just want to say, well, it's Jasmine's fault. And it's because Jasmine's not out there with him side by side. Texas Democrats decided that they didn't want or need my, like, I applied for a job. I didn't get it. Most people don't apply for the job and then don't get it and then be like, but I'm gonna show up every day and I'm finna do this job anyway.
0: Well, how close is the race between James Tallarico and Ken Paxton? Cause I see a poll, I see polls that say Tallarico, leads Paxton amongst women, but then they say Paxton leads Tallarico amongst men. Then I see Tallarico leads young voters, but older Texans may decide the Senate race. And where do the Hispanics and Latinos stand in all of this? Because aren't they the largest race demographic
1: in
0: Texas?
1: And he's winning with Latinos and Hispanics right now. That he is.
0: And that's the largest demo in Texas.
1: Yeah. We also talked about those polls and what those really mean. I mean, we got into that a little bit because the polls also, as Jasmine said, the polls also had you believing that Hillary was going to win. And so kind of right now, trusting the polls, not trusting the polls, who knows? But it's a really interesting interview. I would tell everyone to go out and listen to it. We talked a lot about kind of what you're talking about, Charlamagne, and we also got into the latest with Carmelo and Nolan Wells and, of course, the upcoming midterms and what that could mean for not only Texas, but, us, the world, really, and what she plans to do after leaving Congress. So it's a good conversation.
0: I do want to know in regards to Democrats, right? Because, I'm listening to you and Jasmine's conversation. Salute to Jasmine. What happened to vote blue no matter who? And when does that apply?
1: I don't think she's not telling people not to vote blue. I think she's definitely telling people to vote blue. I think she's saying that she is going to focus on the down ballot races, which her influence can be used a little bit better than being out right now with Tallarico, depending on, what he's doing, because she's allowing him to kind of do what he's going to do. And she's focusing her shift on some of the other races, some of the bigger races in some of the other counties that people aren't paying attention to.
0: Is there a bigger race than the Senate race, though?
1: I think there's a few races in Houston that she mentioned. It's all in the podcast. I don't remember exactly the names, but there's some races. that she was wanting to make sure that some people that she knew that she put her name behind. But yeah, I think it is vote blue no matter what. I think she did say, in other words, I think we the party needs to get behind him, but she doesn't have to agree with the way that they're doing it, mm-hmm. but she does, of course want Kim Paxton not to win. So there's that. Good conversation again, as I said. So that is on the Black Effect Podcast Network, and it's also on the Breakfast Club YouTube page. So for those who want to listen to that and watch that conversation. And let's get into really quickly the storm recovery, because we know in Gary, Indiana, the lights should be back on sometime today. But in Memphis, thousands are still without power.
2: I said, thank God that those people will be getting their power today.
1: I know.
2: I hope that.
4: Yeah, they were saying today was that day. I hope it happens.
2: Yeah, soon. Hope it happens.
1: Yeah, soon. I hope so today too. But in Memphis, there's still some power outages. The utility company, they paused disconnections for non-payment. But I spoke with Tennessee State Representative Justin J. Pearson yesterday about the recovery available and the resources and what families still need to do who are without power. Let's listen.
5: But we want to make sure we're providing immediate assistance, whether it be financial, whether it be food, to make sure that people are taken care of. And after this, we want to make sure folks are not charged for these utility bills. We want to make sure that people are protected as well from the harm that is likely to happen and to come from an incident like this that we did not anticipate or expect, but that is going to have some severe consequences for the families, particularly the most vulnerable families in our communities.
1: Do you know when people can realistically expect the lights to come back on? What are you hearing from the power company?
5: For what we are hearing is it won't be until Thursday that we'll get 100% power restoration. Between now and then, we're going to be cooking food, delivering food. We're buying generators.
1: Yeah. So in Gary, Indiana, hopefully today, they said in Memphis, Tennessee, Thursday, they're saying full restoration for the lights to come back on. So, yes. Do we have time for the Target story?
0: No,
1: or we
0: don't.
1: Time? Yep.
0: Uh-uh.
1: Okay, guys. Well, that is your front page news.
0: Thank you, Mimi. Listen, Lauren, you was talking about something earlier that I think is really good. Salute to all the parents who have freshmen in college. For a lot of us, it's been a week, since you dropped your babies off. And Lauren read a story this morning about a woman whose daughter wanted to be home.
4: Yes,
0: after a week, right?
4: Yes, I did. So this woman, she says that she dropped her daughter off to college. She said her baby called her and she's coming home from college. They moved her in just last week. Part of her wants her daughter to stick it out because her dad made her stick it out when she went to Spelman. But the other part of her can't stand to hear her daughter cry and be unhappy. Mm. All she knows is that her daughter is on the way home now and she'll figure it out. She clarified that, her daughter... it was about an hour and a half away from Atlanta. They're both near Atlanta, talking about her other son and her daughter. They're both near Atlanta, so it's just a drive away from home. But she says her daughter's going to take a few days, come home, pack some clothes, stay at home. They'll talk through it, and her daughter is going to go back to college. But it made me think of, how are the parents acclimating to like these first year students going away to college? How are the kids?
0: It's an adjustment for parents. It's an adjustment for kids. And that's what we want to talk about this morning. Like, how are you and your kids acclimating, to them being in college, because campus?
2: Yeah, we often talk about like how the kids feel and adjusting. But like the parents really have separation anxiety. A lot of them do. Because I remember Lala Anthony a few years ago, she was really, really sad that her son had went off to college. And because now empty nester, now she's just home. Even trying to figure out how to date, she was like opening up about that. And that really that was a heartbreak for her baby leaving the nest.
0: Well, let's open up the phones. 1-800-585-1051. Call up. How are you and your kids? How are you as a parent and your kids acclimating to being away at college, man? Mm-hmm. It's the world's most dangerous morning show, The Breakfast Club.
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11: 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Football is officially going down under. Rams, 49ers, division rivals, heading all the way to Melbourne for the NFL's first ever regular season game in Australia. It's happening week one on Netflix. Netflix is expanding its NFL coverage in 2026 from week one to the first ever Thanksgiving Eve matchup and two Christmas Day games. Watch week one on the NFL on Netflix, starting with the Los Angeles Rams versus the San Francisco 49ers live on Netflix, Thursday, September 10th at 8:35 Eastern, 5:35 Pacific.
6: It's time for your Tri-State News Update on WEOA. Testimony continues in the trial of Samuel Hugler, the Evansville man accused in a murder-for-hire plot that left his 18-year-old sister Olivia Hugler dead and two others injured. Prosecutors say Hugler hired Daniel Alvey to shoot several people at a Kirkwood Drive home. In court Monday, a 911 call from a family member identifying Hugler as responsible was played for the jury. Hugler became emotional and eventually asked to leave the courtroom as the call and police body camera footage were shown. Alvey pleaded guilty to murder and attempted murder in 2023. Another attempted murder trial is underway in Evansville. Ja'Kai Mitchell is accused in the 2023 shooting of Michael Wright, who was found suffering from gunshot wounds on Adams Avenue. A jury has been seated, opening statements are complete, and prosecutors have begun calling witnesses. Another man was also charged in connection with the shooting, but was later found not guilty. An Evansville man will spend 24 years behind bars after pleading guilty to child molesting and child exploitation. Court records say Randall Ryan was accused of providing pills to a juvenile to make the victim fall asleep before attempting sexual contact. The victim told investigators similar incidents happened at least six or seven times. Ryan had previously withdrawn from an earlier plea agreement. And the Evansville Fire Department has a new training tool designed to help firefighters improve hose techniques. A new water mapping prop uses transparent walls, ceilings, and a roof, allowing firefighters to see how water moves through a structure and compare different application methods. Materials were provided by the Indiana Department of Homeland Security's Fire and Public Safety Academy. Evansville has one of three such props located across Indiana. And that's your local news on WEOA. Your tri-state forecast calls for sunshine today with highs in the upper 80s and light east winds. Tonight will be partly cloudy with lows in the mid-60s.

0: 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This announcement was funded through the City of Evansville's Community Development Block Grant.
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1: I'ma take you back
2: 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Yeah.
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2: That's what's up.
3: It's the Breakfast Club.
4: Yeah. Bless up.

the party started. See you at the bar, you was hardly talking. That's when I knew that your heart was scarring. Friends to lovers need a part to star in. Like, wait, babe, let me ask your pardon. This ain't Gucci, this is Prada, darling. If you want something, you can ask me, darling.

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1: Okay. Yes, it's the world's most dangerous morning show, The Breakfast Club. DJ Envy, Jess Hilarious, Charlamagne Tha God. Envy is on vacation this week, but LL Cool Bay, Lauren LaRosa is here. And we're talking about college, right? In particular, parents who have freshmen in college, man. We, you know, a lot of us dropped our kids off last week. And Lauren was reading a story about this woman whose daughter wanted to come home after a week. Cause it's an adjustment. It's an adjustment for parents. Yeah. It's an adjustment for kids. You know, it is a lot of separation anxiety. I think a lot of parents don't even realize it until, you know, the child is gone. Cause mm-hmm. you gotta think, you know, you've been raising this young person from the time they got on this earth, yeah. you know, and now they're 18 years old and you can't micromanage their day to day.
2: How did you
1: anymore.
2: Feel?
1: Shut up. I don't want to talk about it.
2: Oh,
1: okay.
2: Oh my God.
1: It's only been a week.
3: Oh, yeah, he ruined me.
2: Sorry. I can't say that.
1: But I will say, I don't want to talk about it. But I will say it is a lot of separation anxiety, and you don't even realize it until the child is gone. Because like I was saying, like, you know, you've been with this person from the time they came on this planet, and now you can't micromanage, you know, their day-to-day.
2: Yeah.
1: Every day. So the only thing you can do is hope whatever you poured into them, whatever you instilled in them for that 18 years, hey, it gave them enough fuel to fly.
2: Oh, Sharla.
1: Don't, you know what? Go to the phone.
2: Oh, no,
1: go to
2: the phone. Cry.
1: Go to the phone. Good morning. Good morning. Good morning.
4: Good morning.
1: Hey.
2: He only acts like
1: you?
2: That when he real emotional.
1: How are you?
4: Yeah. I'm good.
1: How are you? Who is this?
4: This is Melanie from New Haven, Connecticut.
1: Hey, Melanie.
2: Good morning, Melanie.
1: How are you?
4: Good morning, Jess. Good morning, Lauren.
2: Good morning.
1: Damn, you almost made Lauren's eyelash fall off just now. She had to grab it with one hand just to hold it on.
2: These are installs. They didn't fall off. I was just fixing it.
3: She called Lauren.
2: Oh my God. To Lauren, that happens.
1: Oh. How are you and your kids acclimating to, you know, your baby living on campus?
4: I did just move her into Delaware State University.
2: Hey. I know that's right, Hornets State.
4: Good morning. I will
1: so
4: say
1: you
4: for
1: her
4: moving.
1: Life.
2: We are right.
4: I know I am.
2: Campuses.
4: However, they were very helpful. Like when we moved her in, the freshman boys came out and moved everything. We didn't have to move anything.
3: Oh, that's what's up.
2: Oh my God, that happened to me too. When I moved in, the Kappas came and moved me in. My mom was like, what the heck is this?
3: I love that though. That's what's up.
4: It's hard. She calls herself my Velcro baby because she was always on my hip. My oldest went to Alabama State University. She graduated last year. Mm-hmm. So it was kind of helpful for her to know what to expect. For me, it was hard because once you always have a child that's on your hips constantly, you move, she moves, and then you have to let them go out into this world and learn for themselves. Mm. It's hard to let go.
3: One of the scariest things.
4: I did not cry when I left. I cried the next day when I woke up and she wasn't there.
1: Lord have mercy.
3: You didn't even realize.
4: So she asked us, she asked her family, her aunt and my niece and her sister moved her in together. Her dad had to work, so he didn't get to come, so he did all his crying before we left. It was when we went out to dinner, she was like, please don't cry because I don't want to break down. And I feel like when you cry, it's harder for them
3: to
4: see you walk away.
3: Definitely.
4: So we didn't cry there, but when I got home the next day, it was terrible.
3: You was fighting them tears, girl. Oh my God.
4: Fighting for my life.
3: Yeah.
1: I will say though, it kind
4: of. I'm proud of her. Mm-hmm. I'm happy. She did get to room with her cousin. They've been together since they were three.
2: I love that, though.
3: Love it.
2: She has that, like, backbone.
4: She had, so she had comfort already. She already knew a couple of people before she moved in. I love the fact that they do this whole Instagram, get to know each other, group chat. Mm-hmm. So you kind of have a way.
3: Mm-hmm. Like community, a sense of community.
4: But I did see this one girl on Instagram. My heart broke for her. She said she went there. She thought her roommate was her friend. And they were going to have a little group. And come to find out, they've all been talking about her. And just moving different.
2: Yeah, that freshman year crew, a lot of people you don't really stick with your freshman year crew fully. Some people do. Or maybe it's like you weed out a couple people. But they find their tribe eventually.
3: Girl, that
4: that's
3: so
4: what I told her. I said,
3: me.
4: Everyone is not your friend.
1: Very true.
3: Yeah.
4: If you go out, you can't, your kids will be like, no, I don't drink. But even if you're drinking soda in a cup, I said, put a napkin over it.
1: That's right.
4: If it is wet, you throw it out. I don't care if you were dancing and it splashed up. Nope, throw it away.
3: You never know.
4: If you turn around and nothing is on it, throw it away. Because that drug that they use is real.
1: That's right.
3: Yeah.
4: And I don't want to have to go and sit in Delaware.
1: And that's all I'm saying. Right. I don't want to be in nobody jail. But I will say this, man. One thing I do notice is, for whatever reason, as soon as they're off to college, your perception of them changes. Like, you start talking to them a lot more adult than you did when they was in the house, if that makes sense.
3: Yeah, for sure.
1: Good morning. Who's this?
5: Hi, this is Steve from South Jersey, Talina.
1: Hey, how are you, man?
5: Hey, Breakfast Club. Good morning.
2: Good morning. Good morning.
1: What's
2: morning,
1: up, man? How are you, adjusting to your baby being in college?
5: Okay, guys, so I was just crying before I got on the phone.
2: Oh.
5: Guys, it's definitely a hard adjustment.
1: Lord, like, have mercy.
5: My baby girl was, like, always in the house, you know, things like that. She wasn't really a party girl, so she's a nester.
2: Yeah.
5: I was a single mom, so, you know, having her, I think it was a part of just like, okay, we were excited when we got there, but it was like, once I had to leave.
2: Yeah.
5: Once I had to just leave her there, I've been crying ever since. Yeah. I just want to say my tip for the parents is try to FaceTime as much as you can within the first couple, you know, weeks, just so you can feel like you're still there with them a little. They keep you in tune. My daughter definitely FaceTimes me after her classes and just keeps me in the loop. It settles me a little. But it's the protection. As mama bears, we protect. So just not being able to have them in our fingertips length.
1: That's all you want.
5: Hard adjustment.
1: That's all you want. Like, that's all you want.
5: Yes. Yes. Big shout out to the mothers. Big shout out to the mothers.
1: Like, what about the dads?
5: Have to let their baby go.
2: Well, she's a single mom, so she's talking from her perspective.
1: That's so crazy. What about the dads?
3: Yeah. Relax.
5: Well, the dads, let me tell you something. Daddy's maybe, you know, mama's baby.
1: First of all, just because somebody shot your club up and left. All right, don't do that. Don't do that there. Don't do that to everybody else. Don't do that to us.
2: Don't even do that, okay?
5: I was a kid, though.
1: Got you.
5: You know, as a grown ass woman, that ain't happening.
2: Yeah, she said, "Wouldn't get me again."
3: Man.
1: You know what's crazy? You called up here a Latino, but now you sound like a black woman from Brooklyn.
2: I know, she definitely said yes. Yes.
1: Like, I thought you was from the Bronx at first, but now you sound like a black woman from Brooklyn.
5: Y'all
1: want
5: to hear something funny?
1: Yes.
5: I'm Puerto Rican and Peruvian, but I'm from the city of Camden, baby.
1: Okay.
3: Hey, big Kansas.
5: Yeah.
3: What up, Missouri?
1: She said Camden.
3: Oh, no. Oh, my God. I thought she said Kansas. Like Jersey. Oh, big Jersey.
5: No, Camden, New Jersey.
3: My bad. You're right. I hear it.
1: Well, thank you for calling.
5: I appreciate you guys. Y'all have a great morning.
1: Absolutely.
3: All right, baby, too.
1: We'll talk more when we come back, man. How are you feeling about, you know, dropping your baby off to college for the first time? It's the Breakfast Club.
6: You make me feel so good. Better than I would by myself, or if I was with somebody else. You don't understand. She make the people say yeah, yeah.

0: Yes, it's the world's most dangerous morning show, The Breakfast Club. DJ Envy, Just Hilarious, Charlamagne the God. Envy is on vacation, but Lauren LaRosa is here, and we're talking about college, man. So many of us, dropped our babies off to college last week, and it's been a week. It's been a weekend. Parents, how are you feeling? Okay.
1: Yes.
0: You know, even kids, how y'all feeling out there? You know what's interesting? I think that all you want to do, at least as a father, is you still want to. You want to be needed. You want to feel needed. You know what I'm saying? You don't want them. You want them to have their sense of independence, especially towards everybody else. Mm-hmm. But I still need you to need daddy.
1: Yeah.
0: Okay. That's what you really
1: and
0: want.
1: And she will, Char.
0: Could you stop?
1: She will need you. Could you stop?
0: Could you stop? No, I did not cry.
1: I know she will need you, but
0: I didn't cry. Right?
1: That's so adorable, though.
0: I did not cry. Okay?
1: Y'all did so good with her. Y'all raised her.
0: All right, like, man. Good morning. Can we go to the phones? Thank you, Jess. Appreciate
1: you're
0: you.
1: Welcome,
0: you're so great. It's so amazing. Yes. Yeah. Marley's ready to go build a school right now. Good morning. Good morning.
1: Now he's sending her to work.
0: Good morning. Who's this?
2: This is Kevin.
0: Kevin, what's happening, brother?
2: I'm doing all right. How y'all doing?
0: Blessed, black, and happy.
1: Kevin, how you feeling?
0: You had to drop one off to college?
2: Mm. Yeah, I did. I had to drop one off to college a couple of years ago. It was our first time going to college. Everything was good until that I was the last one to hug her and to go away. And she let out a cry that I'll never forget.
0: Lord have mercy.
2: It was like a cry that she, you know, she had to be a woman. But she I realized I had to let her go. And she didn't want to go. So I cried for about a week after coming home. But my baby girl, you know, now she's a master's student in the University of Miami going for her master's in law.
1: Congratulations.
2: So,
1: that's right.
2: Thank you. Thank you.
1: Yeah.
0: Okay.
1: So it was worth it. It was worth the cry. You know what I mean? It was worth the separation and the distance and the cries and stuff. She's making you proud.
2: Definitely was.
1: Yeah.
0: Well, thank you for calling, my brother. Good morning. Who's this?
3: This is Kira from Detroit, Michigan.
1: What up, dog?
0: Hey, Kira.
1: Morning.
0: You had to drop one
3: Hey, what up, everybody?
1: Morning.
0: Hey, Kira. You had to drop one off to college?
3: She's not a first year, honey. It's still an eventful process. She's actually a third year college student, and it does not get easier.
4: Her junior year, really? You still feel it?
1: You're not used to it by now?
3: No, I am not used to it. I am a very involved mother.
1: Yes.
3: But the reason it does not get easier is because these universities is not telling us or giving us the full picture of things. Hmm. My child has never been to an all African American school, but she chose to go to an HBCU given the political climate, and I'm gonna leave it there because the line of work I'm in. So she chose to go there as a pre-med student. And when I tell you, they didn't tell us the second year that these kids had to get apartments. So imagine you having to find an apartment in New Orleans. Then the tuition goes up. And these kids who've had scholarships and given who's up in the White House, they're canceled some of the federal funding to these universities. Yep. So now some of these kids' scholarships are being cut.
1: Yeah.
3: So if you are not financial stable and do not have any savings and is not very active and an advocate for your child,
1: your child
3: will either be disenrolled. And you definitely ask out, Jess.
1: Yeah.
3: If you do not have certain connections in certain places, do not send your kids. Because I've had to contact several political figures to help me navigate. But sometimes these colleges are private universities. It is very hard when they are in southern areas, given this political climate.
0: That's true.
3: Drunk drivers hitting some of these kids. And the police not doing anything about it, and you're having to hide from experience. But given the tenacity of my child, and then you have a person like me who's fortunate enough to have certain resources, that's what makes it work. But honey, let me tell you, my two children, I have a 14-year-old and a 20-year-old. I call them my broke best friends.
1: Mm-hmm. Yes.
3: And it's very hard to separate from them.
1: Yeah.
3: It's very hard,
0: especially
3: when I had my oldest at 20 years old.
1: Yeah.
3: So we basically grew up together.
1: Same, yeah.
3: But I'm very, very proud of her for still trying to stick it through because she wants to really become that pediatrician and working with kids and autism.
1: And
3: right
1: we need
3: now,
1: her.
3: She's in her clinical down there.
1: Yeah.
3: So for parents all over, if you can afford to stay at least a month, I recommend that. Mm-hmm. But if you cannot afford it, hopefully you have some sort of someone there to advocate for your child.
1: Yeah,
0: that's right.
3: We have, I've adopted three other young ladies from the university that is not a relation to me, mm-hmm. to be able to help them navigate. They put a young lady out of school because her scholarship was canceled. She lost her mother, and they wouldn't even help her financially navigate that.
1: Oh. Damn.
3: Financial aid is a whole lot of paperwork you have to send through to them to get certain ma'am. Things approved. They mainly want you as the parent to be responsible financially.
0: Ma'am, everything you're saying this morning is true. But you ain't helping none of the parents out there that's already dealing with separation anxiety and already got parental paranoia.
1: That's the whole point of the damn topic, Charlamagne.
0: I know, but goddamn.
1: And oh my God, he is about to cry.
0: Jesus Christ.
1: I get it.
0: All right. Thank you for calling. We appreciate you.
1: Okay.
0: But this ain't get it off your chest. All right.
1: I know.
0: My God.
1: But see, all right? You see how you
0: Jesus
1: keep yours
0: Christ.
1: Bottled up? We gave her the platform to go ahead and say how she really feels just because you are in therapy.
4: That was a financial lot. Aid is stressful.
0: That was a lot.
4: That's what you just felt.
0: That was a lot. Okay. But listen, everybody out there, parents, kids, do your best. All right. We dropped our babies off. You know, we hope that we instilled enough in them over the last 18 years, that they can go out there and be productive citizens, you know, on this planet. That's all we can do. You know, let God handle the rest.
1: That's mm-hmm. true. You're right. Now, baby girl, if you're watching, text your father. Ask him for lunch. Tell him you need him. You need something.
4: Listen, the other baby girl, that was your mom that called up. Just call her and say thank you because she's fighting hard for you.
1: She really is.
4: Fighting so
0: her
4: hard.
0: Her is all levels two raised up for no reason. Like all them hypotheticals she talking about. Like, you know what I'm saying? Driving the car. People drugging your drink. The race is going to kill you. God damn. I just want to get through the first semester.
1: I know.
0: What you got coming up, Lauren, with the latest?
4: Oh, man. We're going to talk about Soraya and Joey Badass.
1: Soraya, I'm sorry.
4: I always do that.
1: And
4: Joey Badass was announced. She announced yesterday that the engagement is off. We'll also get into a little bit of VMA rumors and who may be hosting. And Dirk, his murder for hire trial kicked off with opening statements yesterday. So we got some stuff to talk about.
1: Damn.
0: All right. When we come back, we'll talk about it. It's the world's most dangerous morning show, The Breakfast Club.
5: Yeah. Ice.

0: Don't. 40, what's up, shebang? All of my ops, they dance. What am I now possessed? How do I feel to refresh? Secrets I know got you stressed. Will I take those to my death? Haven't decided just yet. Yeah. 40, what's up, shebang? All of my ops, they dance. Please don't put me to the test. You trying to get back on the net. I'm trying to get back in the flesh. Yeah.
1: Good morning, everybody. It's the Breakfast Club. Charlamagne, Envy, just hilarious. Envy is on vacation. Charlamagne is running around here somewhere, ball head. And let's get to the latest with Lauren.
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11: Alrighty, y'all. So, Saraya, actress, we know her. We've had her appear as well, too, who was engaged to Joey Badass, rapper, mm-hmm. also actor as well, too. I say was because she got online yesterday and announced that she is choosing herself and choosing to no longer go forward with their engagement. Now, the couple began dating in 2023 and they got engaged about 2 years later in July of 2025. Now, she posted this statement and says, there comes a point in a woman's life when choosing herself is no longer an option. It becomes necessary. After much thought, I've made the difficult decision to end my engagement and relationship with the father of my child, Joey. I love deeply, believe wholeheartedly in the life that we were building and want nothing more to protect our family. Unfortunately, I also had to force a painful truth that there have been repeated infidelity throughout our relationship, including during some of the most vulnerable and meaningful moments of my life. She says that she's sharing this not for sympathy or retaliation or to publicly tear anybody down, but she's sharing it because she wants women who are taught to question themselves before they question what is happening right in front of them to think twice about that. Mm. She says that, you know, if you're a woman and you have intuition and your intuition is telling you something is wrong, listen to it. And she continues as a message to women, don't make yourself smaller to keep someone else comfortable. Don't compromise your values because you're afraid of losing the future you imagine. And don't allow someone else's choices to become a decision on your worth. Love should not require you to abandon yourself. And he said, at the end of it, she says that chapter didn't end the way that she prayed it would, but ending things can also be new beginnings. Now that was posted to her Instagram, right? Mm-hmm. Now after that, she then posted a video or two videos to her Insta story, which she then deleted. Now one of the videos was her going and talking a bit more about the alleged cheating. Let's take a listen.
12: So a lot of people publicly know, family knows and everything, but this person proposes to me, wants to build a life with me, has me move my life out here, cheats on me. I find out, continuously is telling me that he doesn't want that life, he wants me, da da da, then proceeds to be out with people. And yes, I have my receipts. I have my f***ing receipts, but you guys will know who the f*** this is. And I don't want this to be a confusion any longer. There's no podcast he can get on, sweet talk in the world. It's over with.
1: Thing unique. I thought everything was over. I thought he had stopped cheating once he left New York and went to Jersey, you know, and to be, he took him and his family and he took
11: Carnessa and relates he went to power.
1: Exactly. Because now he being unique. He not like, come on, Joey, what's going on? But I tell you one thing. Emmett is in the cut, rubbing his hands together like Birdman, honey.
11: And now we're going to the shine.
1: Yeah, because remember Jacob Lattimore. When Jacob
4: Lattimore was up. I know you combining universes.
1: Because these are
11: because,
1: two.
11: Because, you know, she, look, her ex and her baby daddy, honey. Two of the best shows. They on two of the best shows ever, the drama mm-hmm. series. Remember Joey Badass was unique and then Jacob Lattimore was Emmett from the shine.
4: All I know is when I hear these type of situations, mm-hmm. all I think to myself is, this ain't none of my business. I don't know why y'all like to bring people into y'all business.
11: See, the first Charlotte, that is hurt.
4: Sure. No. But guess what? That's the problem with these phones mm-hmm. because we make decisions based off emotion instead of taking a deep breath first, you know, having a couple of conversations with people that actually love you, like vent to the people that actually love you before you take these type of situations public, because now it becomes everybody else's business. And what if you decide one day that, you know what, I want to take this man back?
1: Yo, she literally said in one, before one of her rants, she was like, maybe one day I will regret this, but right now I'm just so angry.
11: Yes.
1: Yo, and then her baby is still very young.
11: I was, okay, there's that factor that plays into it.
1: She probably is experienced.
4: I didn't even know she said that, but the fact that she said I'm so angry.
11: It was in the beginning of the video.
4: Why? Once again, it's not my business.
11: Yes.
4: I see stuff like that, I keep scrolling.
11: Well, okay, now, there was another part of this too. She posted another video. She recorded, there's a recorded conversation of Joey Badass talking to another woman, and she was upset about that as well too.
1: And who, do we know who she is? Because she a clown.
11: No, we don't. But let's take a listen to that, because I think that that will develop the conversation a bit more too. Let's take a listen.
5: This is your son's grandmother.
13: You know, the empathy to have is that she's embarrassed. Like, you have to realize that she's like, I was engaged, I had a child, people are asking me when I'm getting married, now I'm not going to be with him anymore. And it's just like, you know, it's embarrassing, and she's taking it out on you instead of dealing with the fact that, like, it is so crazy, because I hate to say this to people because it's so, like, existential, but it's like, everything is finite in the end. So just
11: So I think that there's an embarrassment factor that plays a part. She was trying to get ahead of something potentially. The first post I was like, dang, kind of feel bad for y'all situation, because y'all just had a baby. But then as things progress, like, her friends threw her a F that N-word party yesterday. There was a cake. They had balloons. They celebrated her being released into something better. Sheesh. And they're posting all this. And I'm like, I don't know if I would have went that far.
1: She's
11: but I
1: still
11: thought,
1: very emotional, you can tell, and I guess that was her friend's way of making her feel better. I mean, I wouldn't have went that far with it, because it's like, you still gonna go home and cry. You know what I mean? Because you still have a reminder, a constant reminder, your son. You know, and y'all were together. Like she said, she packed up her whole life and moved out there to be with him and blah, blah, blah, blah, blah. And we know all relationships don't make it, but it do actually seem like she gonna need my book. So get a copy of So Deaf Do We Parent, because it's a co-parenting memoir. I'm so sorry, Saraya.
4: No, you're
1: and,
4: not.
1: And
4: Joey.
1: Yes, I am. No, I do care. What is wrong with you? I do care about Applehead. I love her. I love. She got a little Applehead. I always call her that. But I do love Saraya though. But no, I do care, because that's what I went through with Jerome. All of this. Look at this.
11: Yeah.
1: But, you know, Joey Badass got money and stuff like that.
4: I was about
1: that,
4: to say, I love Rome and Joey Badass.
1: Yeah, Rome.
4: Like, when y'all are going through these emotional situations, don't run to social media.
1: Saraya, I know she was hurt. She don't even talk to us.
11: No,
1: the
11: she
1: fact
11: don't.
1: That she brought this to the net.
4: She shouldn't be talking to y'all now.
11: Yeah.
1: She might regret it later, like she said. Emotions. And then whoever that bimbo, the dodo bird that he was talking to about the current situation, like, we need to figure her out. She need to come to the front of the congregation. Can you give her donkey? You got it.
11: Charlamagne want to be out the chat.
4: I'm minding my business. You can give her something when she get on Instagram and going in on you today.
1: Oh, well. Yes. No, because she want to stay hidden. So if she knows what's good for her, she won't do that. But who are you giving your donkey to?
4: The owner of the San Francisco 49ers, Jed York. Okay, he's a first ballot Freaky Hall of Famer. And he needs to come to the front of the congregation. We'd like to have a word with
11: him. That's a good one. Yes. Saw that.
4: It's The Breakfast Club.
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4: We live a life where we bite our tongue based off who we may offend. 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
1: Well, Donkey of the Day for Tuesday, August 25th, goes to the owner of the San Francisco 49ers, Jed York. Okay, he is the newest member of the Horny Hall of Fame. Okay, first ballot freaky-ass Hall of Famer. Okay, his family is worth $8.5 billion. And what I'm starting to realize about these wealthy men is they like cheap kinks. Okay, see, this story doesn't require a lot of analysis, okay? Just a conversation. See, Jed York is clearly a billionaire, owner of one of the most valuable franchises in professional sports, the San Francisco 49ers. And this man decided that that the only way he could get some cheeks, okay? The only way he could get his donuts glazed was to respond to an online prostitution ad offering $140 for sex. That's how much poom poom going for in 2026?
11: I don't know. I don't buy
12: $140?
11: It.
1: Yeah, sounds expensive, honestly. Let's go to NBC News for the report, please.
13: Just before the NFL season kicks off, a stunning turn of events off the field for the San Francisco 49ers. That's 49ers principal owner Jed York pleading no contest to a charge of disorderly conduct in Ohio. The married father of two, who court records show filed for divorce earlier this year, originally arrested on one count of engaging in prostitution. Mm. Prosecutors amending the charges, according to court documents. The documents state York responded to an undercover ad placed on a known prostitution website by a local human trafficking task force, arranging to meet a woman at this East Palestine, Ohio trailer park Sunday and pay her $140 in exchange for sex. York also pleading no contest to possessing criminal tools, referring to his cell phone, which investigators say he used to arrange the meeting. As part of his plea, York was sentenced to one day in jail, given credit for time served, and ordered to pay more than $1,100 in fines.
1: This man is a billionaire, okay? He's married, he got two kids, but he's still a billionaire. He could be anywhere in the world. Okay, he has the money to turn any location on the planet to pound town. But he decided to pull up to a trailer park in East Palestine, Ohio, and the cops are waiting on him. Okay, listen, you can pay for ass, but you can't buy class. Okay, Jed, you are the owner of the San Francisco 49ers. Now, I'm not encouraging prostitution, but you are a billionaire. Okay, you gotta act your wage. Okay, especially when it comes to something like sex. $140, you got access to private jets, luxury suites, security, assistants, lawyers, an entire NFL organization. And somehow, you don't got nobody on the payroll who holds the position of president of making sure Jed's baby gravy level stay low.
11: Ooh,
1: okay? You don't know homies who got some whores that are willing to let you place your population pace on their face in a discreet, freaky, but respectful manner, okay? And that's what fascinates me about money, okay? People think money makes you smarter. No, money just multiplies whatever character you already have. And it should give you better options, but clearly in the case of Jed, it doesn't. Okay, doesn't give you better judgment either, because no matter how much money Jed got, he wanted that trailer park poom poom. Okay, that mouth from a mobile home hits different, huh, Jed? Okay, this is also how I know Jed grew up privileged. Okay, he's one of those people who thinks the world revolves around him and he's above the law, because this is a brother right now listening to my voice on the radio, driving for Amazon this morning. He got a 548 credit score. He's living check to check, but he's smarter than Jed, because he would have read those messages, saw that ad for $140 cheeks and said to himself, nah, this feels like the police. Okay. All right. Jed don't even know what potentially being arrested feels like. And that lack of street smarts has had him facing a prostitution related charge, but that charge was reduced. He ultimately pleaded no contest to misdemeanor disorderly conduct and possession of criminal tools. And of course, the criminal tool was his cell phone. His phone was used to arrange the criminal act. I'm telling you, ever since they closed Epstein Island, okay, these billionaires don't know how to get laid. Okay, and I'm gonna tell you something, Jed. You better give all your players grace, because NFL players always here protect the shield. You represent your organization. They got these personal conduct policies. Cool. Then that standard has to apply to upstairs too. Okay, you can't find a player because his socks are too high and then treat ownership like, well, billionaires will be billionaires. Nope, that's not how this works. Okay, accountability can't decrease the closer you get to the owner's box. But there's also a less wealthier, simpler life lesson here. Every desire doesn't require action. Okay, that's adulthood. That's discipline. All right. You can be angry and not send the text. You can be curious and not click the link. That's how you get hacked. You can be a freaky ass owner. Okay. Horny goat god and masturbate and go to sleep. Because even if you don't have someone to play hide the salami with, what you do have is something to lose. Okay. Because most disasters don't start as disasters. Most scandals don't start as scandals. They start with, I'll just respond. Then I'll just see what's up. Then I'll just drive over there. And next thing you know, your cell phone is being used as evidence and Charlamagne the God is giving you donkey of the day. You own a football team, Jed. Okay. And you've learned nothing from watching football all these years. Football is about situational awareness. You have to know what down it is. You have to know the coverage. And one of the most important things to know is you got to recognize the trap. Okay, see, what happened here was the defense disguised the coverage and you threw the ball directly into the arms of the opposing team, which happened to be the police, and they ran it back for a touchdown. Okay, listen to me. Listen, listen, listen, listen, listen. The higher you climb in life, the more expensive, cheap decisions become. I repeat, the higher you climb in life, the more expensive, cheap decisions become. Okay, when a regular person makes a $140 mistake, they lose $140. When a billionaire makes a $140 mistake, it might cost him everything. Okay, man. Money is supposed to increase your access. Power is supposed to increase your opportunities. But money and power cannot eliminate your need for self-control and discipline. Please give San Francisco 49ers owner Jed York the biggest hee-haw. And let the record show, I ain't see his wife run the social media. I ain't see his wife friends throwing her a party. Well, okay,
2: they can't call him N-word.
1: Huh?
2: The cake said F that N-word.
1: Yeah, and guess what that cake would never say? F that billionaire. Okay, she know better than that,
9: yeah,
1: goddammit.
9: Yeah.
1: All right?
9: Well, maybe if Joey was a billionaire, we wouldn't have a party. Mm-hmm. We wouldn't even hear from Saraya.
2: That cake was small. It wouldn't even have fit the word billionaire.
9: Hello?
2: Mm-hmm. Yep.
1: Mm-mm-mm.
2: But, I mean, speaking of...
1: Somebody say thank you. That was today's donkey today.
9: Oh, thank you for that donkey today, Charlamagne.
1: You're welcome, Jess.
9: Whatever.
1: Now, what do we have coming up next? Around.
2: Speaking of conversations online, I think we should have a conversation about this. We were talking about it a bit.
9: Mm-hmm.
2: Saraya.
9: Mm-hmm.
2: I'm sorry, Saraya.
9: It's okay.
2: Saraya, Joey Badass. We found out about all of this, about the engagement being broken off, alleged infidelity on his part, because Saraya told us and her friends through her party, F that N-word party. She's being released into new things, they said.
9: But is that a way to help your friend through a heartbreak like that? You know what I mean? Like, how do you show up for your friend? That is not just a boyfriend. That's her
2: fiance
9: and father of her son.
2: Yes.
9: Like, you know what I mean?
2: Mm-hmm.
9: And it is very new. Like, I can't speak to how long she's been knowing about the infidelity or whatever. She said she took him back after the first time it happened or whatever. He convinced her, like, no, I want this life. I don't want that, blah, blah, blah. But, like, this ain't just something that you wake up and you're over. You know,
2: true,
9: especially with a baby there. And then, like, I uprooted my life for you and everything.
1: So she's what's hurt. The question?
9: So the question would be, as a friend, how do you show up for your friends? Was this the right thing to do? How would you truly show up for your friend
2: in this grown
9: to
2: behind
9: help
2: situation?
9: Her. Yeah, yeah. This heartbreak.
1: This is nasty work, and this is why you keep your business off the internet, because it'll be a topic of discussion on the Breakfast Club. But I'm minding my business. So when we come back, what's the question?
9: How do you show up for your friend? Damn, I just said it, and I just got it right. Y'all, you know I can't repeat
2: you
9: stuff
2: had it.
9: Like
2: how
9: that.
2: Do you show up for your friend during a breakup that is now very public, like Saraya and Joey Badass?
9: Yes. Okay, how do you do it?
1: All right. 1-800-585-1051. It's the world's most dangerous morning show, The Breakfast Club.
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15: It's time for your Tri-State News Update on WEOA. Testimony continues in the trial of Samuel Hugler, the Evansville man accused in a murder-for-hire plot that left his 18-year-old sister, Olivia Hugler, dead and two others injured. Prosecutors say Hugler hired Daniel Alvey to shoot several people at a Kirkwood Drive home. In court Monday, a 911 call from a family member identifying Hugler as responsible was played for the jury. Hugler became emotional and eventually asked to leave the courtroom as the call and police body camera footage were shown. Alvey pleaded guilty to murder and attempted murder in 2023. Another attempted murder trial is underway in Evansville. Ja'Kai Mitchell is accused in the 2023 shooting of Michael Wright, who was found suffering from gunshot wounds on Adams Avenue. A jury has been seated, opening statements are complete, and prosecutors have begun calling witnesses. Another man was also charged in connection with the shooting, but was later found not guilty. An Evansville man will spend 24 years behind bars after pleading guilty to child molesting and child exploitation. Court records say Randall Ryan was accused of providing pills to a juvenile to make the victim fall asleep before attempting sexual contact. The victim told investigators similar incidents happened at least six or seven times. Ryan had previously withdrawn from an earlier plea agreement. And the Evansville Fire Department has a new training tool designed to help firefighters improve hose techniques. A new water mapping prop uses transparent walls, ceilings, and a roof, allowing firefighters to see how water moves through a structure and compare different application methods. Materials were provided by the Indiana Department of Homeland Security's Fire and Public Safety Academy. Evansville has one of three such props located across Indiana. And that's your local news on WEOA. Your tri-state forecast calls for sunshine today with highs in the upper 80s and light east winds. Tonight will be partly cloudy with lows in the mid-60s. Wednesday looks mostly sunny with highs again in the upper 80s, followed by a mostly clear night. A few isolated showers and thunderstorms are possible Wednesday evening into Thursday, but rain chances remain low. Heat and humidity build this weekend, with heat index values nearing 100 by early next week.
16: The Fair Housing Law prohibits discrimination in the sale, rental, and financing of housing-related transactions. The Human Relations Commission promotes non-discrimination and works to ensure fair and equal housing opportunities for all. 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If you believe that your rights have been violated, contact the Human Relations Commission at 436-4927. This announcement was funded through the City of Evansville's Community Development Block Grant.
17: Drive time. Meditation.
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19: It's time for soldiers of Christ to arise. Why? Because the world is searching for the answer to the question, what is authentic manhood?

0: whatever we need to do, that we may understand the biblical profile of manhood. The ultimate goal of these discussions needs to be to mobilize men of this area to be committed to organize groups so that we can embrace the biblical principles of manhood, which Scripture gives about manhood. But also, we need to provide hands-on instructions and support, as well as modeling to young men of our community as to what real manhood is. If you are interested in becoming a part of any kind of movement that is going to change the faith of our community, let's get together. Let's join forces and begin this discussion and dialogue about what it means to be real men for God, that we may be able to model to our community, and especially to our young men, what real manhood is all about.
1: Tribe Time Meditation.
2: This meditation was brought to you by the Lion Street Church of Christ, 756 Lion Street, Evansville, Indiana.
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I know it's in Texas, probably in Tennessee, that says, fool me once, shame on you. 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
3: Yes, it's the world's most dangerous morning show, The Breakfast Club. DJ Envy, Jess Hilarious, Charlamagne Tha God. Envy is on vacation this week. Lauren LaRosa, LL Cool Bay is here. And of course, she all in somebody business. What happened yesterday?
4: So yesterday, Saraya announced that she is splitting from Joey Badass. They were engaged. They've been together since 2023. And they have a baby together. And she says that she alleges that there has been some infidelity. And she is done now. So she baby brought us all into business. And then...
3: Why though? Why do people bring all...
2: She thought he was her Boaz.
3: Huh?
2: She thought that he was her Boaz. Remember she did a movie called Ruth and Boaz.
4: You be sitting right here and be so oblivious.
2: That's what she came up here to... Her and Tyler Lepley came up here with...
4: Devon Franklin.
3: I didn't know what y'all were saying just now. I'm like, what the hell is Boaz? That's some new.
2: You never read the Bible? Ruth and Boaz.
3: I thought you said Boaz. I thought that's, you know, y'all young and freaky, man. So I don't know what y'all be into.
4: But yeah,
3: Boaz.
4: She posted and let us know that. But then her homegirls threw her F that N word party and had balloons and a cake and, you know, just talk about thank you for freeing our girl into something even better.
3: Yeah, girl, you single and miserable with us now.
2: Just like us. Just like us.
4: I don't know about that. If they single.
2: Yeah, I don't know either, but I guess that was their way. That was a gesture that they thought of just to make her have fun, but they don't realize. I hope they went home with her because especially if she got the drinking, she was going to go home and cry.
4: I think in a situation like that where it's so serious, like there's a baby involved, they were engaged. I think I would just come over and just sit with her.
2: I live out here now. I don't know where she was living before, but she said
4: she's in LA. I mean, you're here.
2: Mm-hmm. She live in LA. Like, come on. Who the hell want to live out there?
4: No, she's here now.
2: Oh, she here?
4: Yeah, she be here.
2: Oh, because here. Oh, yeah, because... Oh
4: but I mean, what would you do? Like, there's nothing. I would literally just go and sit and just be like quiet, hear her out, and just let her go through her emotions.
2: Yeah, that's what I. That, yeah, well, I'm telling you, when I went through over Rome, I didn't post. I didn't have a F my baby daddy party or none of that. I had to get through it, and my best friend was there. Shout out to Shayna. Shout out to my cousin London. They were there. I cried on them and everything, and yeah. And Shayna said, "That's why I'm gay." Mm. I said, wow.
3: And she didn't say, what's up? How vulnerable are you feeling?
2: Hell no.
3: How vulnerable?
2: No, we've never been attracted to each other.
3: I got the 7-speed in the top drawer.
2: Yeah, right, please. Yeah, right. Stupidy.
3: Good morning. Who's this?
5: Ashley.
2: Good morning, Ashley. How you doing? How you feeling about this whole situation?
5: Grand rising, everybody.
2: Oh, girl.
5: Okay.
2: How you feeling?
5: I'm my mama. I'm okay. So I feel like the friends... should have just been friends, took her out for drinks, and that's it. The husband, and that was it. The cake situation, uncalled for, because what if she go back to him?
3: Exactly.
5: I'm thinking on social media, what if she go back to him?
3: Exactly.
2: And she might.
5: A breather away, a little couple drinks, and that's it. Regroup and go to see a man.
3: How old are you?
5: 35.
3: See, that's a little, that's grown or a woman wisdom. Now, Joey 31, I can't remember how old Shania is. What's her name?
2: Shania.
4: Saraya.
3: Saraya. I know how old Saraya is. But my point is, this is why you don't run the social media. You know, she's emotional. That was
4: she's
3: emotional decision.
4: Too.
3: Everything that this...
5: Very reactive.
3: Very reactive.
2: But she's reactive. And then I think the party is very performative because that was obviously for him to see as well. I mean, I don't know if she posted it. Maybe the friends posted
4: it or
2: whatever.
4: Her friends posted it. She reposted it on her story.
2: Exactly. That was for him to see it or whatever. But, you know, I mean, damn. It's an unfortunate situation. Like, she's...
4: Wait, no. She posted it.
2: Damn.
4: Okay. She reposted one of the friends, but the cake, she posted herself.
3: Oof. Good morning. Who's this?
6: Good morning. Erica from Delaware.
3: Peace, Erica from
4: Delaware. What part of Delaware are you from?
3: Like, it's parts.
6: Smyrna.
4: Smyrna. Oh, okay. Lower.
3: It's parts of Delaware?
4: Yeah, that's lower. That's like by Del State.
2: And it's Dover, Wilmington, Newark. Y'all got a Newark, Delaware. Yeah. Like, stop playing.
4: It's all these parts.
2: Oh, no, she be...
6: He said, is it parts of Delaware?
4: He be playing with us, but go ahead, girl. Hey, big Delaware, go off.
6: No, so what I wanted to say was, we don't know Saraya personally. Well, at least I don't, right? So we don't know how her friends show up for her.
2: Right.
6: So maybe she needs a turn up, or maybe she needs a turn down. But I feel like in that moment with her snapping out like that, you kind of need your friends to rally around you and just let you know, like, you that girl.
2: Yeah.
6: You know, and then maybe when she might get in her feelings and she's sad, then you show up for her in that way as well. But I feel like in this moment, that's probably the turn up that she needed.
4: And I think if that is what she needed, that's okay
2: privately
4: to do it. But I wouldn't. I just think the posting it made it. It's like,
6: But you know, that's hurt feelings.
2: Yeah. That's what I'm trying to say. Like, when you hurt and you're not even a person that actually does this, you don't have a pattern of, like, putting your business out on social media. This is all feelings, and she's in them. And then not to mention, listen, we can't just negate the fact that she just had a baby. Their baby is what? Not even one yet. I'm about to say. Or, like, yeah, yo, she still could be in that postpartum phase. Like, you don't know, and you have no idea how it affects you. Especially
6: and,
2: on top
6: I mean,
2: of
6: Jess,
2: finding out
6: come
2: your partner.
6: We go online and we do crazy things sometimes. You know.
4: Regret it.
3: Yes.
6: We do things.
3: That's right, Jess.
2: Yeah, I understand. Yeah, she ain't had to say that.
6: We do things out of emotion, though. That's all I'm saying. So I'm sure she'll probably regret it down the line. But right now, she's just in her feelings. So we got to give her grace.
2: And she did say that later on, I may regret this. You know, so she even mature enough to know that she may regret it, but she was in a feeling.
3: But that's what I don't be understanding. Like, pause before you act. Like, take a moment to breathe instead of reacting right away when you're angry or upset, especially when it's phone by you. And focus on the long term. What is the long term, you know, impact you're trying to make?
4: Have you always thought like that? Like,
3: have you ever seen me online wilding out?
4: But I'm talking about, like,
2: you always had a platform, so you didn't have to do that.
3: Even though you can just come in on the mic and do that.
4: But, like, have you always been that responsible with the fact that you can get on the phone or get on a platform? Like, some people have to, like, grow. I'm sure she's going to learn from this because she ain't getting, it's some love there, but she ain't getting all love. So she'll learn from it. And especially because they about to raise that child together.
2: And she was quiet before, yo. She was quiet because he cheated on her before and she ain't say nothing. She just kept on letting people call them goals.
3: I started going to therapy to learn how to feel. Uh-huh. Okay. I don't do emotions. All right, emotions.
2: Oh my gosh,
3: I'm so sorry. When we come back, we're discussing more of this topic.
2: Wait a minute. You didn't know how to feel?
3: We have to go. We'll come back and talk more about this topic. It's The Breakfast Club.

Spinach. I like to can't say making more than 10 figures. Yeah. I'm a down. Riding with you in the spag. Only with the hitters for his girl. He a trucker calling up a trap phone. Where you at? Show me where you spin a block on your ops. Hanging out the drop, screaming at the cops. 12. What we doing? Show me where your hood.

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1: Yes, it's the world's most dangerous morning show, The Breakfast Club. DJ Envy, Jess Hilarious, Charlemagne the God, Lauren LaRosa is here, LL Cool Bay. And we're talking about, what the hell are we talking about?
2: We're talking about Soraya, not Shania or Shania.
1: Okay.
2: Soraya and Joey Badass breakup and her and how her friends are helping her celebrate.
1: That. I'm minding my business.
2: And how her friends have helped her celebrate thus far.
3: Yes.
2: Said heartbreak.
3: They threw a party. Yeah. They had a cake. It said F that N word.
2: F that N word.
3: They had red balloons. You know, yeah. She blew the candles on the cake out. Mm-hmm. They said thank you for releasing her into something better. You know, she said, you know, on to the next, basically.
2: Sheesh, on to the next is wild. How the hell can you even think about that right now?
3: But maybe the next could also just be her discovering what it's like to be without him.
2: Yeah, you're
3: she
2: right.
3: said, oh, anyway, thank you, next. Celebrate, and then celebrate your homegirls.
2: Go in the corner.
1: By the way,
2: hello.
1: The general public didn't need none of that. Like that was
3: she
1: was
3: didn't
1: so
3: need
1: much.
3: None of that either. Like, Young Miami spin that.
1: What was that for?
2: She didn't need none of that either. That's for the public because
3: that was
2: of how he betrayed himself. Like he's so black love and like this is the love of my life, and she want to reveal who he really is. Yeah,
1: we don't know who he really is, and she literally said, "I might regret this later." That lets me know she's moving off emotion, and that's why you got to pause before you act, and you got to focus on the long term. Ask yourself if the choice that you about to make is still gonna matter a year from now.
2: She wasn't saying like, I might regret this because I might get back with him. I believe she was saying, I regret this because I've never done this before and this is very embarrassing. And I'm sorry because we have a kid together.
1: I think all of those things could be true. Let's go to the phones. Good morning, who's this?
4: Good morning.
1: Hey, how are you?
4: I'm good, this is Sadie. I talked to y'all last week and the week before. Hey, Jess.
3: Hey, girl.
1: Where you calling from, Sadie?
4: North Carolina.
1: Oh, yeah, okay.
2: North Carolina.
1: What's the question?
2: How you feel about... Shut up, Charlamagne. How would you show up for your friend? How you feel about this whole situation between Shania?
4: I wanted to say about my situation. So when I was in college, Winston-Salem, nobody could tell me I wasn't in love with this guy. So we broke up like 2 days before Valentine's Day. I was cooking dinner and all of this already.
1: What's this legend? First of all, this legend deserves a shout out. What's his name? I broke up with you 2 days before Valentine's Day.
2: You a clown.
1: What's this legend's name?
2: So he wouldn't have to buy nothing.
4: Yes. I don't want to say his name.
1: Okay.
4: Mm-hmm. So my cousin and my roommate and like 3, 4, 5 friends, we threw an F Valentine's Day party. It was a joke, but it made me feel better for that moment.
3: I did cry the next day. Yeah.
1: That is just that's all that hurt
2: was the F
1: and that pain.
2: Valentine's Day party.
1: Didn't none of y'all mean that you was just cooking for the man 2 days
3: and
1: before.
3: And she was crying. She said she went home from the party.
4: And I was ready.
1: Hey, Valentine's ain't do nothing to you. You should have
4: I did. I had the balloons, the heart balloons. We wrote quotes on them. No red, no pink. Like, it was just jokes, but we had like a blast.
2: But did you post it on social media? Because I think that's what Charlamagne is having a hard time with.
4: Did I post it? Probably. That was like 12 years ago, but I probably did.
3: I know
2: social media was around.
1: Listen,
2: because she's not gay.
1: Tell me about how you went home and cried after the party, though.
2: Yeah.
4: It wasn't after the party. It was the next day because it was in my dorm room. Everybody was still knocked out. But after everybody cleared out,
3: you was hungover and sad, girl. I've been there. I have been there.
2: Lord.
3: The worst thing, y'all talking about throwing a party to get over a breakup. Going on a date to get over a breakup is even worse.
2: Crazy.
3: You'd be there so sad.
2: They always say you
3: eating.
2: What, you get up under a person to get over a person?
1: Nothing I love more than a fake turn up. When girls be hurt as hell and be trying to be acting like they not hurt.
2: Listen. Oh my God.
3: It'd be full trips. Yeah. It'd be like Friday to Monday and you've been taking shots, smoking hookah, you're devastated.
2: Chill out.
1: Listen, but the moral of the story is, man, I don't care what y'all say. Don't move off emotion. Pause before you act, man. Take a moment to breathe and focus on the long term. Ask yourself if what you're about to do is still going to matter a year from now. Are you going to be looking back at the video like, God damn, that was dumb? When we come back, we got the latest with Lauren, right?
3: Yes, we do. We're going to get into Dirk's murder for hire trial. Opening statements kicked off yesterday. Just going to give a little update. Sorry, was that a rash transition?
1: Yes.
3: Sorry.
1: All right. We'll talk about niggas paying for niggas to kill each other, allegedly, when we come back. The Breakfast Club.
0: The Breakfast Club.
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8: It's time for your Tri-State News Update on WEOA. Testimony continues in the trial of Samuel Hugler, the Evansville man accused in a murder-for-hire plot that left his 18-year-old sister Olivia Hugler dead and two others injured. Prosecutors say Hugler hired Daniel Alvey to shoot several people at a Kirkwood Drive home. In court Monday, a 911 call from a family member identifying Hugler as responsible was played for the jury. Hugler became emotional and eventually asked to leave the courtroom as the call and police body camera footage were shown. Alvey pleaded guilty to murder and attempted murder in 2023. Another attempted murder trial is underway in Evansville. Ja'Kai Mitchell is accused in the 2023 shooting of Michael Wright, who was found suffering from gunshot wounds on Adams Avenue. A jury has been seated, opening statements are complete, and prosecutors have begun calling witnesses. Another man was also charged in connection with the shooting, but was later found not guilty. An Evansville man will spend 24 years behind bars after pleading guilty to child molesting and child exploitation. Court records say Randall Ryan was accused of providing pills to a juvenile to make the victim fall asleep before attempting sexual contact. The victim told investigators similar incidents happened at least six or seven times. Ryan had previously withdrawn from an earlier plea agreement. And the Evansville Fire Department has a new training tool designed to help firefighters improve hose techniques. A new water mapping prop uses transparent walls, ceilings, and a roof, allowing firefighters to see how water moves through a structure and compare different application methods. Materials were provided by the Indiana Department of Homeland Security's Fire and Public Safety Academy. Evansville has one of three such props located across Indiana. And that's your local news on WEOA. Your tri-state forecast calls for sunshine today with highs in the upper 80s and light east winds. Tonight will be partly cloudy with lows in the mid-60s. Wednesday looks mostly sunny with highs again in the upper 80s, followed by a mostly clear night. A few isolated showers and thunderstorms are possible Wednesday evening into Thursday, but rain chances remain low. Heat and humidity build this weekend, with heat index values nearing 100 by early next week.
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0: Yes, it's the world's most dangerous morning show. DJ Envy, Jess Hilarious, Charlamagne Tha God, and it's time for the latest with Lauren LaRosa.
1: Lauren becoming a street fan.
0: Lauren was made in the lab.
1: She gets them from somebody that knows somebody.
2: Well, she gets the details.
3: I'm the homegirl that knows a little bit about everything. Yours, baby, big, stiff, and stupid.
4: The latest with Lauren LaRosa.
0: Think that's supposed to be hitting facts, that.
3: You just keep going. Your throat just don't stop.
0: Thank you.
3: You keep going and going and going and going and going.
0: Thank you.
3: Gobble, gobble.
0: Wow.
3: Yeah, that's all you do. That's just keep crazy. Going. Made in the lab. Just don't know how to turn off or shut up. All right.
0: That was crazy.
3: The latest with Lauren LaRosa. Let's get into it. All right, y'all. So over in L.A., Lil Durk. So Lil Durk, we know that he's been behind bars awaiting his trial, the murder for hire trial. Now it's here and it's happening. So they did jury selection, but yesterday opening statement started. Now there are a few attorneys that are in the courtroom that are giving us updates. Now let's take a listen to one of the attorneys. A lot of you guys may recognize his voice, Lawyers for Hire. He does a lot of the commentary online. Let's take a listen because what the conversation is right now is how this is being positioned. You have the prosecutors that are saying that, you know, Durk was this big boss of, you know, the record label, and he allegedly paid all this money to send his guys at Quando Rondo for the killing of King Von, who was one of his artists.
0: How many people telling? I know it's a bunch of people telling.
3: Well, right now there are three people that they're focusing on. So there's a guy named Vonnie, then there's two other co-defendants that are that have said that they're pleading guilty and they are willing to testify against Durk. Now, this is the back and forth that's happening right now because of the open statements. So Vonnie, and the way that the prosecutors, centering this is that Vonnie was basically this person that was under the influence of Durk because Durk was the money and he was the shot, like, you know, the big boss.
5: Yeah.
3: Durk is like, I had nothing to do with none of that. That is not true. All this happened. He just so happened to have access to like cards and things that were in my name, but I had nothing to do with any of that. So now people are having a conversation about whether, you know, Durk and his team positioning that way is him throwing everything at Vonnie or cooperating. It's ridiculous. Let's take a listen to one of the attorneys that were in the courtroom.
6: Durk did not just blame everything on Vonnie. What the f***? Vonnie got picked up by cops, admitted to everything, admitted to getting the cars, arranging the flights, admitted to getting the guns, buying the ski masks, admitted to getting Sprinter vans and taking everybody around. And then he said, I did all of it while facing life in prison. I did all of it because Durk Banks paid me to do it. And now Durk Banks is in court saying, I don't know what the hell he's talking about. And to put out a headline that says, oh, Durk just blamed everything on Vonnie. What the f***? No.
0: Who is Durk Banks? Durk Banks.
3: Lil Durk.
0: That's his name? For his name is actually Durk?
3: No, his full name is, what is Durk's full name? His last name is Banks. Let me look. Durk's full name is, it's Durk Devonte Banks. Yes.
5: Oh wow.
3: Yeah. So it was Lawyers for Workers. That's Mohammed Gangak, who does a lot of these like breakdowns, but he's actually in the courtroom. That's why I use that. Because yeah, that's the narrative that's going back and forth right now, is the blame shifting from Durk to this Vonnie guy? And is it fair to say so? Now, I told you guys that he had already admitted to doing a lot of things because he is cooperating and will testify along with two other people who also said that they will testify as well. But at this point, I think, I mean, it's opening statements. This is just how it goes. Everybody is going to show what their defense is. Mm-hmm. Now, I will say that there is some evidence here that we're going to have to pay attention to as this goes along. There's a video of the shooting, which happened in broad daylight in like Beverly Hills. But there's also these text messages that jurors were able to see from Durk to this Vonnie guy a day before the shooting in L.A., where Durk allegedly wrote, don't book no flights under any of the names involved with me. Yeah, there's a lot here that'll sort out, but it's just kicking off. You know, I saw people posting videos of some of the people that were there to support Durk. I saw G Herbo outside of the courtroom. Mm-hmm. Of course, India, his wife, was there. MGK was there as well too yesterday.
5: But dope.
3: Yeah, it's just getting started. And these are some of the back and forth conversations.
0: You know, why do people trust cooperating witnesses? Meaning that if you're, you know, individuals who are facing your own charges and y'all are facing a long time in jail, why would you trust them to be telling you the truth about somebody else? Because they could just be saying something about that person just to save their own ass. Mm-hmm.
3: And that's
0: I just wonder about that.
3: That's what Durk's defense team is saying. Like, this Vonnie person and whoever else will cooperate was literally, you admitted to things, you were caught in these things, now you're just offering up the big fish, basically, right?
0: Yeah.
3: And I don't know. I think it depends on how good the prosecutors are going to be or the defense will be, determining on who you rely on. But I don't know. But that's that's always the defense's pushback. It's like, how can you believe these people? They just don't want to go to jail.
0: And that's what I'm saying. Right. And I mean, there's clearly no honor among thieves, right? But I just don't understand why you would take their word as gospel or take their word as gold just because they're saying this guy is the guy. Yeah. And you know they just trying to save their own ass.
3: The prosecutors,
0: I just feel like you need more than them cooperating witnesses.
3: Oh, 100%. I mean, they will testify, but it's about the evidence that will support, if they can prove it, what they're testifying to, that would make you believe them regardless of the fact that they are going to get a deal. They all took plea deals on Dirk. So,
2: yeah. Because it just all seems obtuse.
0: Man,
3: you've been eating that word all day. Mm-hmm. Go, Jess. I know that's right. Mm-hmm. Yeah, so we'll keep you guys up to date.
2: I did, because it's all unclear.
3: And confusing.
2: Yeah, it's confusing. Yeah, like, you know what I'm saying? You know.
3: No, yep. All right. Well, that was the latest for the hour, guys. It is brought to you by Top Dog Law. They have won over $1 billion for their clients. If you get into an accident, make the call Top Dog Law, because their bark is their bite.
2: Period.
0: Okay.
2: And it's a couple birthdays. Hold up. Happy birthday to King Harris. He's 22, y'all.
3: Oh my God.
0: Salute to King. Happy birthday, young man.
2: Blair Underwood, he's 62.
0: Oh, the guy that we still OG, mad Blair at. Underwood.
2: Well, yep. Yeah, we still mad at him, remember?
3: Mm-hmm.
2: Yeah, we are, because of how he treated his wife on that Tyler Perry movie. Kel Mitchell, happy birthday.
0: Happy
2: I love
0: birthday,
2: him.
0: Happy birthday, Kel Mitchell.
2: He's all that. Who loves orange soda? China Ann McClain. Happy birthday. You don't know who she is, do you?
3: She was in...
0: Oh, from Daddy's Little Girl.
2: Right. Yes, yes. Crazy. Yes.
3: She
2: yes.
3: was also in Black Lightning. She was in Black Lightning, too, I think.
2: Yeah, she was. Mm-hmm. She was.
0: That's one of my favorite movies, Daddy's Little Girl.
2: Yeah, me too. Mine, too.
3: You and just got so excited.
2: Billy Ray Cyrus. Happy birthday, honey.
0: He racist?
2: He's 65. No, he's not racist.
0: You sure? Let's make sure you. I think you might have just
2: did a, no. He did a song with Lil Nas X.
0: What that means?
2: That's Miley Cyrus' fault.
3: Remember they was throwing all that stuff Lil Nas X way, like you can't be in country music. So then he was like, "Come on over here,
2: yes, you can. Come on over here."
3: Yeah.
0: That accent and that name just makes me want to Google just to double check. Okay?
2: You know him.
0: I feel like he might be a little bit of something. I don't know. Oh, I could be wrong about that. If I am, don't worry about it.
2: Well, either way, Aaliyah died also today. Back in 2001, so it's been 25 years.
0: And guess what? Envy has been on vacation all week, so this mix is pre-recorded, so he ain't gonna have no Aaliyah in there because he didn't.
2: Oh
0: know
2: my God!
0: I know the producers didn't plan for that.
2: Yeah,
0: let's see.
2: Yeah.
0: It's the Breakfast Club.
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0: Wow. 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
4: Testimony continues in the trial of Samuel Hugler, the Evansville man accused in a murder-for-hire plot that left his 18-year-old sister Olivia Hugler dead and two others injured. Prosecutors say Hugler hired Daniel Alvey to shoot several people at a Kirkwood Drive home. In court Monday, a 911 call from a family member identifying Hugler as responsible was played for the jury. Hugler became emotional and eventually asked to leave the courtroom as the call and police body camera footage were shown. Alvey pleaded guilty to murder and attempted murder in 2023. Another attempted murder trial is underway in Evansville. Ja'Kai Mitchell is accused in the 2023 shooting of Michael Wright, who was found suffering from gunshot wounds on Adams Avenue. A jury has been seated, opening statements are complete, and prosecutors have begun calling witnesses. Another man was also charged in connection with the shooting, but was later found not guilty. An Evansville man will spend 24 years behind bars after pleading guilty to child molesting and child exploitation. Court records say Randall Ryan was accused of providing pills to a juvenile to make the victim fall asleep before attempting sexual contact. The victim told investigators similar incidents happened at least 6 or 7 times. Ryan had previously withdrawn from an earlier plea agreement. And the Evansville Fire Department has a new training tool designed to help firefighters improve hose techniques. A new water mapping prop uses transparent walls, ceilings, and a roof, allowing firefighters to see how water moves through a structure and compare different application methods. Materials were provided by the Indiana Department of Homeland Security's Fire and Public Safety Academy. Evansville has one of 3 such props located across Indiana. And that's your local news on WEOA. Your tri-state forecast calls for sunshine today with highs in the upper 80s and light east winds. Tonight will be partly cloudy with lows in the mid-60s. Wednesday looks mostly sunny with highs again in the upper 80s, followed by a mostly clear night. A few isolated showers and thunderstorms are possible Wednesday evening into Thursday, but rain chances remain low. Heat and humidity build this weekend, with heat index values nearing 100 by early next week.
5: 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The Human Relations Commission promotes non-discrimination and works to ensure fair and equal housing opportunities for all. Any actions or omissions taken because of race, sex, color, religion, disability, familial status, or national origin that restricts your housing choices is unlawful. If you believe that your rights have been violated, contact the Human Relations Commission at 436-4927. This announcement was funded through the City of Evansville's Community Development Block Grant.
6: The Word 120, the New King James Version of the Bible. In the book of Daniel, the challenge Shadrach, Meshach, and Abednego were faced with would have no impact on them because of who they placed their trust in. Their attitude was indicative of the words the Apostle Paul spoke to the brethren in Romans 8, verse 31, which says, "If God is for us, who can be against us?" The God referred to in the book of Daniel is the exact same God today. So the question is this, who are you placing your trust in? Back to the book of Daniel. King Nebuchadnezzar followed through on his threat and cast Shadrach, Meshach, and Abednego into a burning fiery furnace heated 7 times hotter than it had ever been heated. Why? Because they failed to fall down on their knees and worship a golden image. Chapter 3 verses 21 and 22 says, these men were bound in their trousers, their turbans, and their other garments and were cast into the midst of the burning fiery furnace. Therefore, because the king's command was urgent and the furnace exceedingly hot, the flame of the fire killed those men who took up Shadrach, Meshach, and Abednego. There's a lesson to be learned, and it is this. It is not a good thing to mess with the people of the living God. Verses 23 and 24 says, and these three men, Shadrach, Meshach, and Abednego, fell down bound into the midst of the burning fiery furnace. Then King Nebuchadnezzar was astonished, and he rose in haste and spoke, saying to his counselors, quote, did we not cast three men bound into the midst of the fire?
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See you at the bar, you was hardly talking. That's when I knew that your heart was scarring. 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Like, wait, babe, let me ask your pardon. This ain't Gucci, this is Prada, darling. 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
4: We live a life where we bite our tongue based off who we may offend. 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
6: That is why Charlamagne is here.
7: Some donkey today just saw themselves.
8: On The Breakfast Club.
9: Okay, Charlamagne, who are you giving Donkey of the Day to today?
7: Well, Donkey of the Day for Tuesday, August 25th, goes to the owner of the San Francisco 49ers, Jed York. Okay, he is the newest member of the Horny Hall of Fame. Okay, first ballot freaky-ass Hall of Famer. Okay, his family is worth $8.5 billion. And what I'm starting to realize about these wealthy men is they like cheap kinks. Okay, see, this story doesn't require a lot of analysis, okay? Just a conversation. See, Jed York is clearly a billionaire, owner of one of the most valuable franchises in professional sports, the San Francisco 49ers. And this man decided that that the only way he could get some cheeks, okay? The only way he could get his donuts glazed was to respond to an online prostitution ad offering $140 for sex. That's how much poom poom going for in 2026?
10: I don't know. I don't buy $140?
7: Yeah, it sounds expensive, honestly. Let's go to NBC News for the report, please.
11: Just before the NFL season kicks off, a stunning turn of events off the field for the San Francisco 49ers. That's 49ers principal owner Jed York pleading no contest to a charge of disorderly conduct in Ohio. The married father of two, who court records show filed for divorce earlier this year, originally arrested on one count of engaging in prostitution. Prosecutors amending the charges, according to court documents. The documents state York responded to an undercover ad placed on a known prostitution website by a local human trafficking task force, arranging to meet a woman at this East Palestine, Ohio trailer park Sunday and pay her $140 in exchange for sex. York also pleading no contest to possessing criminal tools, referring to his cell phone, which investigators say he used to arrange the meeting. As part of his plea, York was sentenced to one day in jail, given credit for time served, and ordered to pay more than $1,100 in fines.
7: This man is a billionaire, okay? He's married, he got two kids, but he's still a billionaire. He could be anywhere in the world. Okay, he has the money to turn any location on the planet to pound town. But he decided to pull up to a trailer park in East Palestine, Ohio, and the cops are waiting on him. Okay, listen, you can pay for ass, but you can't buy class. Okay, Jed, you are the owner of the San Francisco 49ers. Now, I'm not encouraging prostitution, but you are a billionaire. Okay, you gotta act your wage. Okay, especially when it comes to something like sex. $140, you got access to private jets, luxury suites, security, assistants, lawyers, an entire NFL organization. And somehow, you don't got nobody on the payroll who holds the position of president of making sure Jed's baby gravy levels stay low.
10: Ooh,
7: okay? You don't know homies who got some whores that are willing to let you place your population pace on their face in a discreet, freaky, but respectful manner, okay? And that's what fascinates me about money, okay? People think money makes you smarter. No, money just multiplies whatever character you already have. And it should give you better options, but clearly in the case of Jed, it doesn't. Okay, doesn't give you better judgment either, because no matter how much money Jed got, he wanted that trailer park poom poom. Okay, that mouth from a mobile home hits different, huh, Jed? Okay, this is also how I know Jed grew up privileged. Okay, he's one of those people who thinks the world revolves around him and he's above the law, because this is a brother right now listening to my voice on the radio, driving for Amazon this morning. He got a 548 credit score. He's living check to check, but he's smarter than Jed, because he would have read those messages, saw that ad for $140 cheeks and said to himself, nah, this feels like the police. Okay. All right. Jed don't even know what potentially being arrested feels like. And that lack of street smarts has had him facing a prostitution related charge, but that charge was reduced. He ultimately pleaded no contest to misdemeanor disorderly conduct and possession of criminal tools. And of course, the criminal tool was his cell phone. His phone was used to arrange the criminal act. I'm telling you, ever since they closed Epstein Island, okay, these billionaires don't know how to get laid, okay? And I'm gonna tell you something, Jed. You better give all your players grace, because NFL players always here protect the shield. You represent your organization. They got these personal conduct policies. Cool. Then that standard has to apply to upstairs too. Okay, you can't fine a player because his socks are too high and then treat ownership like, well, billionaires will be billionaires. Nope, that's not how this works. Okay, accountability can't decrease the closer you get to the owner's box. But there's also a less wealthier, simpler life lesson here. Every desire doesn't require action. Okay, that's adulthood. That's discipline. All right. You can be angry and not send the text. You can be curious and not click the link. That's how you get hacked. You can be a freaky ass owner. Okay. Horny goat god and masturbate and go to sleep. Because even if you don't have someone to play hide the salami with, what you do have is something to lose. Okay. Because most disasters don't start as disasters. Most scandals don't start as scandals. They start with, I'll just respond. Then I'll just see what's up. Then I'll just drive over there. And next thing you know, your cell phone is being used as evidence and Charlamagne the God is giving you donkey of the day. You own a football team, Jed. Okay. And you've learned nothing from watching football all these years. Football is about situational awareness. You have to know what down it is. You have to know the coverage. And one of the most important things to know is you got to recognize the trap. Okay, see, what happened here was the defense disguised the coverage and you threw the ball directly into the arms of the opposing team, which happened to be the police, and they ran it back for a touchdown. Okay, listen to me. Listen, listen, listen, listen, listen. The higher you climb in life, the more expensive, cheap decisions become. I repeat, the higher you climb in life, the more expensive, cheap decisions become. Okay, when a regular person makes a $140 mistake, they lose $140. When a billionaire makes a $140 mistake, it might cost them everything. Okay. Mm. Money is supposed to increase your access. Power is supposed to increase your opportunities, but money and power cannot eliminate your need for self-control and discipline. Please give San Francisco 49ers owner Jed York the biggest hee-haw. And let the record show, I ain't see his wife run the social media. I ain't see his wife friends throwing her a party.
2: Well,
7: okay.
2: They can't call him N-word.
7: Huh?
2: The cake said F that N-word.
7: Yeah, and guess what that cake would never say? F that billionaire. Okay. She know better than that,
8: yeah,
7: goddamn it.
8: Yeah.
7: All right.
8: Well, maybe if Joey was a billionaire, we wouldn't have a party. Mm-hmm. We wouldn't even hear from Saran.
2: That cake was small. It wouldn't even have fit the word billionaire.
8: Hello?
2: Yep. Mm-mm-mm. But I mean, speaking of,
7: somebody say thank you. That was today's donkey of the day.
2: Oh.
8: All right, Charlotte. Thank you for that donkey of the day.
7: Thank you, Jessica Robin Moore. I really appreciate
8: Come
7: that.
8: Come on with all the dumb shit. Come on. Let's do it. He's doing too much.
7: We don't even got to do it.
2: You are so jolly and round.
7: We just move on, okay? The positive note is up next. It's The Breakfast Club.

0: Yes, it's World's Most Dangerous Morning Show, The Breakfast Club. DJ Envy, Jess Hilarious, Charlamagne Tha God, Lauren LaRosa is here, LL Cool Bay. Why? They don't, what is Lauren? Is Lauren like a, like, you remember how...
1: I got a knife in my hand.
0: No. I'm just saying, remember how back in the day you used to watch sitcoms? Mm-hmm. Yeah. And then there would be somebody who started to come on, but they wasn't in the credits yet? Like, yeah. Remember how before Jaleel White? Uh-huh. Jaleel White used to just come on.
2: Yeah.
0: He wasn't in the opening credits.
2: And Ernie Alexander from Living Single. She wasn't in
0: Yeah,
2: it.
0: She was. From the beginning.
2: Because remember, at first, they was like trying to play with her a little bit.
0: No, she was on there from the beginning.
2: Oh, wow.
0: It's a very old reference. Fonzie. Henry Winkler wasn't originally
1: on. Oh, my grandma would
0: either.
1: Love that reference.
2: Really?
0: Yeah, that's how Lauren is right now. Lauren.
1: Yeah,
0: not...
1: but they always come in and steal the show.
2: But I would see fun. Yeah. Oh, all right. But yeah, Jaleel they wasn't
1: White
2: a
1: became,
2: regular though.
1: Like yeah, you said, but like the really people a... anticipated. I'm okay with the Steve Urkel to Jaleel White. I mean, I wasn't Urkel, but
0: well, what I was getting at, Lauren, before and, your yeah, little and, arrogant and, ass, and, you know,
1: because you always playing with
0: what
1: me.
0: What I was getting
1: you
0: at
1: always
0: was
1: playing with me.
0: Eventually, Jaleel White got added to the opening credits, and so did Henry Winkler get added to the opening credits.
1: I need to have
0: credits.
1: A knife in my hand
0: so I'm
1: more
0: saying
1: often.
0: Right now, at this moment, mm-hmm. you're not in the opening credits,
1: mm-hmm.
0: okay?
1: Yeah, it's my uncle's birthday.
0: You don't even like him.
1: I
0: don't like no man in your family.
1: Oh, happy birthday, God. Uncle Calvin. I know you're listening. Love you so much and enjoy your day.
2: You love that uncle. Was that the same uncle that you was trying to get Charlotte to get tickets to see the GNX?
1: No, that's my Uncle Tony, but he's another one of my
2: uncle,
1: favorites.
2: Girl. I need some tickets for my uncle.
1: I love all my uncles.
0: Why you don't give them more credit? I don't never hear you talk about the men in your life.
1: What do you want me to say about them?
0: Give them some love.
1: Talk about my Uncle Tony and everything he's doing at Del State all the time. That's the one who came up here with Deshaun Jackson.
0: That's your uncle?
1: It's my grandma's nephew. Yeah. Oh,
0: you didn't tell me that was your uncle. You said he was a coach or something.
1: I literally told you it was my uncle. I introduced him as my Uncle Tony.
0: For real?
1: Yes, right. Stupid.
2: Uncle T.
0: Well, shout out to Uncle T.
1: But it's my Uncle Calvin's birthday, though.
0: Well, salute to Uncle Calvin and Uncle Tony. I wish Lauren would give y'all more credit. She needs to give the men in her life more credit, okay? Because she doesn't at all.
2: Mm.
0: It's just the truth to the matter.
2: Yeah.
0: Okay?
1: You started off so good.
0: When we come back, we have the positive note. It's the world's most dangerous morning show, The Breakfast Club. Uh-huh.

0: Yes, it's the world's most dangerous morning show, The Breakfast Club. DJ Envy, Jess Hilarious, Charlamagne the God.
1: Before we get out of here, if you are in the Midwest this weekend,
0: that's right,
1: Indianapolis, Indiana, make sure you get your tickets for the Just Hilarious tour. I will be there. The Don't Play With Me tour is stopping in Indianapolis. Helium Comedy Club. We got 4 shows this weekend, 2 this Friday, 2 this Saturday. JustHilariousOfficial.com for your tickets. I will be doing meet and greet, and I will have books on hand, y'all. So get your tickets now.
0: What you found in the food, Lauren?
2: No, look on the fork where I just picked up.
0: No, that's just potatoes. Potatoes have heads, you know.
1: That's a string with, that's just like string from the potatoes.
0: Potatoes have heads too, you know.
1: Yeah.
0: Do you know potatoes have heads?
2: I ain't never seen them here.
1: She was a little skeptical after that damn biscuit.
2: Yeah.
1: The other day.
0: Salute to Eric Garland's biscuit. Fire.
2: The biscuit was so good, though.
0: It was so good.
2: Oh, my God. I didn't expect it to be that good.
0: I'm trying to tell you.
2: It was white that made it.
1: Yeah.
0: That's
1: no gloves.
0: That's interesting. Yeah. I can see why you would say that.
2: I did. I thought you were just excited, and then I ate it, and I was like, oh,
0: no,
2: my God.
0: No, I went to them when I was in Rhode Island, I didn't know that it was white. I just was like, hey, biscuit spot. Them white people know how to make some goddamn biscuits.
2: No, it was good. Right. It was soft, and I ate it even after you found your hair. That's how gloves. Desperate.
1: Mm-hmm. Well, you always be hungry.
2: Yeah, I do.
0: First of all, Jess had a wig on when she ate the biscuits. I don't know what the hell you're talking about.
1: What? No, I did not have a wig on when I ate the biscuits.
0: She said you didn't eat it till
1: that
0: you
1: was
0: found
1: my
0: your
1: hair. No, shut up. You're a clown. Anyway, what is the positive note?
0: The positive note is simply this. One difficult moment does not deserve the power to define an entire day, week, or chapter of your life. Growth is learning how to recover without punishing yourself for being human. You are allowed to begin again after a mistake, after tears, after losing motivation. Whatever it is, life becomes lighter when you stop turning temporary setbacks into permanent stories. So I want y'all to get good at bouncing back, okay? A rough conversation, a bad day, a skipped workout, a choice you regret. None of it has to ruin the rest of your day. It doesn't have to ruin the rest of your week. You can reset whenever you decide to. You can't change what happened to you, but you can choose how long you hold on to it. Have a great day. Breakfast Club, bitches!
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4: It's time for your Tri-State News Update on WEOA. Testimony continues in the trial of Samuel Hugler, the Evansville man accused in a murder-for-hire plot that left his 18-year-old sister Olivia Hugler dead and two others injured. Prosecutors say Hugler hired Daniel Alvey to shoot several people at a Kirkwood Drive home. In court Monday, a 911 call from a family member identifying Hugler as responsible was played for the jury. Hugler became emotional and eventually asked to leave the courtroom as the call and police body camera footage were shown. Alvey pleaded guilty to murder and attempted murder in 2023. Another attempted murder trial is underway in Evansville. Ja'Kai Mitchell is accused in the 2023 shooting of Michael Wright, who was found suffering from gunshot wounds on Adams Avenue. A jury has been seated, opening statements are complete, and prosecutors have begun calling witnesses. Another man was also charged in connection with the shooting, but was later found not guilty. An Evansville man will spend 24 years behind bars after pleading guilty to child molesting and child exploitation. Court records say Randall Ryan was accused of providing pills to a juvenile to make the victim fall asleep before attempting sexual contact. The victim told investigators similar incidents happened at least 6 or 7 times. Ryan had previously withdrawn from an earlier plea agreement. And the Evansville Fire Department has a new training tool designed to help firefighters improve hose techniques. A new water mapping prop uses transparent walls, ceilings, and a roof, allowing firefighters to see how water moves through a structure and compare different application methods. Materials were provided by the Indiana Department of Homeland Security's Fire and Public Safety Academy. Evansville has one of 3 such props located across Indiana. And that's your local news on WEOA. Your tri-state forecast calls for sunshine today with highs in the upper 80s and light east winds. Tonight will be partly cloudy with lows in the mid-60s. Wednesday looks mostly sunny with highs again in the upper 80s, followed by a mostly clear night. A few isolated showers and thunderstorms are possible Wednesday evening into Thursday, but rain chances remain low. Heat and humidity build this weekend, with heat index values nearing 100 by early next week.
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6: 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This announcement was funded through the City of Evansville's Community Development Block Grant.

0: 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We out.
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0: Juice WRLD Lucid Dreams right here on the new Hip Hop and R&B 98.5, 100.7 WEOA. Today is National Secondhand Wardrobe Day. I'm just going to go ahead and count that as thrifting. I freaking love thrifting. Shout out to my thrifters out there. It is a time to be had. Like, if you put me in a thrift store, I automatically go into like some type of therapeutic mode. Like, I take my time, I put my phone away, and I sort through, honey. So again, National Secondhand Wardrobe Day, aka shout out to my thrifters. On the way, two songs from now, Kehlani, Another Lover, the new 98.5.
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0: It's Cardi Kehlani Safe right here on the new Hip Hop and R&B 98.5, 100.7 WEOA. You know, today marks 25 years since we lost the princess of R&B, and we don't call anyone else that but Aaliyah. We lost her August 25th, 2001. Crazy to say, it's been 25 years. She was only 22 at the time, but she left such a mark on dance, on fashion. Honey, girls today still love to do the shades with the crop top, with the baggy jeans. She left a mark on R&B because Are You That Somebody, Try Again, Rock the Boat. That's just to name a few, baby. We're still banging that in the club. So rest in peace to Aaliyah. She definitely left a legacy. Gone way too soon. Definitely never, ever, ever forgotten. The new 98.5.
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1: 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Want to say congratulations to Fabio Foreign on being baptized. That's trending right now. He does Christian rap as well. Young Miami, speaking of rap, she is teasing the Spin That remix. Now, we don't know who's going to be on it, but we know that it's going to be two different artists making that feature. And it better hit, too, because I cannot stand when someone drops a remix and it's not better than the original. 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New Drake Shebang coming up 2 songs from now. 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
2: 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If you believe that your rights have been violated, contact the Human Relations Commission at 436-4927. 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

Don't. 40, what's up, shebang? 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What am I now possessed? How do I feel to refresh? 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

0: Thanks for listening while you're clocked in. Middays with Nina. Gonna throw in Rihanna. Work, work, work. Coming up next, two songs from now, SZA, K-Dot, 30 for 30 on the new 98.5.
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0: T.I. Summer Walker and Won't, right here on the new Hip Hop and R&B, 98.5, 100.7, WEOA. Labor Day weekend is going to be here before you know it. 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
1: 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Any actions or omissions taken because of race, sex, color, religion, disability, familial status, or national origin that restricts your housing choices is unlawful. If you believe that your rights have been violated, contact the Human Relations Commission at 436-4927. This announcement was funded through the City of Evansville's Community Development Block Grant.
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What am I now possessed? How do I feel to refresh? 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Please don't put me to the test. They tryna get back on the net. I'm tryna get back in the flesh.

Janae Herb, BS, right here on the new Hip Hop and R&B, 98.5, 100.7, WEOA. A few things that are trending right now. Machine Gun Kelly, of all people, unexpectedly showed up at Lil Durk's federal trial. 504, and want to say congratulations to him. He was recently baptized, and you know, he's doing Christian rap now. And also, we are waiting to see who's going to be on the Spin That remix. Young Miami is teasing that she's getting ready to release the remix featuring two artists. Wonder who they could possibly be. WEOA985FM.com. We'll have it on our station website. Waiting room. Genevieve coming up two songs from now. The new 98.5.

0: Boss Man D-Lo Motion Party right here on the new Hip Hop and R&B 98.5, 100.7 WEOA. You know, we lost the princess of R&B 25 years ago on today. And we don't call anyone else the princess of R&B but the one and only Aaliyah. Yeah, August 25th, 2001. 25 years ago is crazy. She was only 22 years old and she definitely left a mark on film, on dance, on fashion for sure. The girlies nowadays still wear the shades with the crop tops, with the oversized jeans. She left a mark on R&B because Rock the Boat, Are You That Somebody, One in a Million, baby, we're still banging that in the club. So shout out to Aaliyah. Gone way too soon, but never, ever, ever forgotten. The new 98.5.
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0: Carlo, baby, what's poppin'? Right here on the new Hip Hop and R&B, 98.5, 100.7, WEOA. Want you to follow me on the gram. You might need me one day. I might need you right back. So tap in. Let's follow each other and connect at Nina the MC on IG at Nina, NinaTheEmce at Nina the MC. I'll definitely follow you back. Warren G, Nate Dogg, Regulate up next on the new 98.5.
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0: Kehlani and Leon Thomas, Sweet Nothings, right here on the new Hip Hop and R&B, 98.5, 100.7, WEOA. When was the last time you called, you know, a few people that genuinely support you, aka your A1 Day Ones, and just said thank you? Today's word from Nina: be thankful for the people who spoke to the winner in you before you actually started winning. On the way, Lauryn Hill, Killing Me Softly, the new 98.5.
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11: Hey yo, you blew it, I could tell you knew it, but you was like screw it, and I guess I'm fluid, cause I was like f*** you and them b****s included, cause I was going through it, ain't nothing more to it.

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0: Who you with?
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0: That
1: I was about to, but you convinced us. 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

fake intimidation. Take a minute, take a deep breath, have a little bit of patience. Drizzy, you amazing, you the inspiration. You set the bar for the next generation. You Neo in the Matrix, these just Nemo in the ocean. Small fish making kids feel emotion. Using you for promotion, true words have never been spoken. Wanna see written me on a t-shirt like I'm Hulk Hogan. I appreciate the fans rocking with me, this is really just a small token. Really with a visionary, only reason I ain't got a girl and I ain't getting married, cause I'm really out here filling up the itinerary till I'm 6 feet in a cemetery. Bulletproof door so heavy, got me rolling around like a dignitary. Funny how it's only that are waiting on the boy's obituary, cause if I die, it's these that become the sole beneficiary. And what the f*** are they gon' do with it? Had a girls up at 29 on stage twerking with a dictionary. Guilt trips, not church trips when it's cold out here in February. Cause right now shorty parachuting like she flying for the military. This girl face so pretty I can only think of missionary.

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1: Yeah. 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

0: Meditation. This meditation is brought to you by the Lion Street Church of Christ, 756 Lion Street, Evansville, Indiana.
1: It's time for soldiers of Christ to arise. Why? Because the world is searching for the answer to the question, what is authentic manhood? It seems that our society has intentionally blurred the gender lines to the point that many young people are perplexed and confused as to their own natural sexual roles. I believe that the men of our community must lead the way in demonstrating the values and practices of genuine masculinity. And those values and those practices can only be found in true submission to the authority of Jesus Christ. I think we need to have some rap sessions or some seminars or whatever we need to do that we may understand the biblical profile of manhood. The ultimate goal of these discussions needs to be to mobilize men of this area to be committed to organize groups so that we can embrace the biblical principles of manhood, which Scripture gives about manhood. But also, we need to provide hands-on instructions and support as well as modeling to young men of our community as to what real manhood is. If you are interested in becoming a part of any kind of movement that is going to change the faith of our community, let's get together. Let's join forces and begin this discussion and dialogue about what it means to be real men for God, that we may be able to model to our community and especially to our young men what real manhood is all about.
2: Tribe Time Meditation.
0: This meditation was brought to you by the Lion Street Church of Christ, 756 Lion Street, Evansville, Indiana.
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secrets I know got you stressed. Will I take those to my death? What? Haven't decided just yet. Yeah. 40 was a shebang. All of my ops, they des. Please don't put me to the test. They tryna get back on the net. I'm tryna get back in the flesh. Woo.

0: The Fair Housing Law prohibits discrimination in the sale, rental, and financing of housing-related transactions. The Human Relations Commission promotes non-discrimination and works to ensure fair and equal housing opportunities for all. Any actions or omissions taken because of race, sex, color, religion, disability, familial status, or national origin that restricts your housing choices is unlawful. If you believe that your rights have been violated, contact the Human Relations Commission at 436-4927. This announcement was funded through the City of Evansville's Community Development Block Grant.
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3: 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This is your girl, Juicy Peach, all the way from the 216, you already know, Cleveland, Ohio. What's up, y'all? What's up, Incognito? What's up, DJ Miss? And I just want to send some love out to my family.

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3: 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I call him Incognito because he black as all hell. 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

0: 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It's time to find out who has the biggest record of the night.
1: Let's go.
0: You're posted on the corner with Incognito.
1: This ain't for play. I don't do this for fun.
0: Are you number one for hip-hop and R&B?

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1: Turn your speakers all the way up.
2: Turn me on some more.
1: Even if the neighbors complain, they just moved here anyway.
0: Bolton on the Corner with Incognito on your number one for hip hop and

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Hey, stop playing, I beat you up. You be on some toxic, but I cannot get off this. Haven't seen you in 3 months, I miss you. Can I see you, babe? 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
1: I'm against his DJ Missy.
2: Who did it? Who done it? And who needs to quit it? Who was that?
3: Here's what's trending on the timeline with DJ Missus. Post it on the corner.
1: Okay, let's get into it real quick, Tifa. So Target is apologizing to us again. But first, country music icon Dolly Parton passes away at 80 years old.
0: Nah, Dolly.
1: Dolly has passed on. Nothing has really been released on how or what happened. But her family definitely sent out a message and just said, you know, they're hurting right now. But they love Dolly and they know how much she was loved. So let's continue to keep her friends, family, fans, and our prayers as they go through this difficult time. So rest in peace to Dolly Parton.
0: I ain't even getting to meet my baby.
1: Yo, baby's crazy. It was cool. Dolly Parton would have loved posted on the corner.
0: I'm telling you.
1: No shade. But Target apologizes after selling Halloween costumes that resembles racist blackface clownery. Put the costume in the stores online, but they said it never sold. But the picture, as you can see right here, looks crazy. So they stated, apology from us. We removed the offensive Halloween costume that should have never been a part of our assortment. Right. It is no longer for sale. As a company, we got this wrong. And we are deeply sorry. We know that this especially hurt for our black guests, team members, and partners. Removing the costume is an important first step, and we're looking closely at how this happened and what needs to change to ensure that it won't happen again. Y'all knew. You think that. How you didn't look at that and didn't see what we see?
0: As soon as I saw it,
1: I said Target.
0: Come on.
1: Soon as you was kind of getting your way back in.
0: Man.
1: We got a keyboard guiding you, so you know I can continue to keep you updated on that as that unfolds. You to recap. You already know we can go. Post it on thecorner.com. Follow your good sis on the gram at DJ Misses. 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